0: detectives are continuing to search for the mother after the infant was found by a member of the public in Bangor on Sunday afternoon. Superintendent Klinos Davis gave this update.
1: We understand that the mother may be fearful of coming forward, but we urge her to speak to a specialist. Her welfare and safety is our utmost concern.
0: A review into a sexual assault case at a travel lodge has found room intrusions are a problem across the UK's hotel industry. Barrister Paul Greeny KC said he received evidence that security issues were widespread and not restricted to one business. He was leading a review commissioned earlier this year after a woman was sexually assaulted at a travel lodge in Maidenhead by a man who had been given a key card to her room. And the Prime Minister has paid tribute to Dame Esther Ranson following her death, aged 86. The broadcaster and campaigner hosted That's Life for 21 years before founding Childline. Andy Burnham said she had changed countless lives and gave a voice to people who often went unheard. That's the latest from Radio News Hub. I'm Johnny Holmes.
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0: Dry with clear spells in the south and southeast tonight. Chilly in rural areas with mist or fog. Windy elsewhere with showers, especially across southwest Scotland. Lows of 12 degrees.
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taking you back to 1971 with Jefferson Airplane there and the unmistakable vocals of Grace Slick and Lawman. 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We're going to go back into the 1960s now with a track from Peter Green's Fleetwood Mac. This is Rollin' Man.

on the Rock Solid Radio Show. That was Billy Squire and Rock Me Tonight. Before that, we had a little bit of Fleetwood Mac and Rolling Man. Now to a track from a band called Tax the Heat. This was taken from their debut album. This is called Highway Home.

0: from the album Fed to the Lions. That was American Man, Tax the Heat and Highway Home. Coming next on the Rock Solid Radio Show, we're going to have to deal with the preacher.
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taking you way back to 1975 from their album Straight Shooter. That was Bad Company and Deal With The Preacher. Now to a collaboration between English musician Stephen Wilson and Israeli musician Aviv Geffen. They got together and formed a project called Blackfield, and this is taken from their self-titled debut album, which was released back in 2004. This is Scars.

album art may be a JPEG, the concerts are definitely lip-synced. But the spontaneity of classic rock radio

lovely version of Rush's Mystic Rhythms. That was a young lady called Leonie Jane Kennedy, who I first came across when she was playing support for a Rush tribute act that I went to see called Moving Pictures. She's released a couple of albums. That one was taken from an album she released back in 2023 called New World Woman. That was Mystic Rhythms. That was Leonie Jane Kennedy. Really recommend you get hold of that album. It's really, really good. Okay, from something gentle to a bit of space rock now, this is Hawkwind and Prometheus.

0: show!
1: Yes, it's the third track on today's Power Connection. At the start of the show, I played You Whole Lot of Love by Led Zeppelin. I then played Caroline by Status Quo with the clue of 1985. And the final clue in today's Power Connection is that it was a day when the world came together.

a new band I've not come across before, a prog duo called Storm Diva. It's the second single taken from their debut album that is called Free. I'll be telling you the answer to today's power connection after this one from Tesla.

That was Tesla and Modern Day Cowboy. Right, time for me to reveal the answer to today's Power Connection. First track I played you was Whole Lotta Love, Led Zeppelin. The second was Caroline by Status Quo. The third was Pinball Wizard by The Hue, by The Who. And the two clues that I gave you were 1985, and it was the day when the world came together. I am, of course, talking about Live Aid in 1985. All three bands featured at that wonderful concert. You had Status Quo famously opening at Wembley Stadium. You had Led Zeppelin, who were joined by Phil Collins on the day at the performance in Philadelphia, and

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1: Hundreds of prisoners are being released under the government's controversial early release scheme designed to tackle prison overcrowding. Here's one of them.
2: It's good. Yeah, it's good because, it'd be better to release people sooner than later, especially with offences like mine.
1: Earlier this year, ministers excluded certain offences, including some sexual offences and manslaughter, from the plans. A former prep teacher who sexually abused a boy she tutored has been jailed for 7 years. 65-year-old Deborah Franklin was the complainant's private tutor during the 1990s. Earlier this year, she was convicted at St Albans Crown Court of 8 counts of gross indecency against the boy after a trial. Police say a baby girl whose body was found on the shoreline in Wales could have been in the water for weeks. Detectives are continuing to search for the mother after the infant was found by a member of the public in Bangor on Sunday afternoon. Superintendent Clinos Davis gave this update.
3: We understand that the mother may be fearful of coming forward, but we urge her to speak to a specialist. Her welfare and safety is our utmost concern.
1: A review into a sexual assault case at a travel lodge has found room intrusions are a problem across the UK's hotel industry. Barrister Paul Greeny KC said he received evidence that security issues were widespread and not restricted to one business. He was leading a review commissioned earlier this year after a woman was sexually assaulted at a travel lodge in Maidenhead by a man who had been given a keycard to her room. And

0: Prime Minister has paid tribute to Dame Esther Ranson following her death, aged 86. The broadcaster and campaigner hosted That's Life for 21 years before founding Childline. Andy Burnham said she had changed countless lives and gave a voice to people who often went unheard. That's the latest from Radio News Hub. I'm Johnny Holmes.
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0: Dry with clear spells in the south and southeast tonight. Chilly in rural areas with mist or fog. Windy elsewhere with showers, especially across southwest Scotland. Lows of 12 degrees.
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4: Hey everybody, welcome back to another amazing episode of Somewhere in Time with me, Jeff Hyman. Today, two great singer-songwriters. The first, David Mallet. You may not be familiar with him, but you're going to love him, and you will be by the time the show is over. And the second, Darius Rucker, a.k.a. Hootie. So enjoy this one.

That was the one and only David Mallet with This Town. Now, I have a feeling that the vast majority of my listeners are not familiar with Dave. And it's really unfortunate because he is one of my favorite singer-songwriters. And he's very, very well known on his own right. He's been at this a very long time. And I think that you are going to discover some music and an artist today that you're really, really going to like. And that's part of what I think my mission is here on the show, is to not only play artists that are familiar to you, but help you discover new artists. And so last week I did Glen Campbell and Emmylou Harris. And of course, everybody knows who they are. That wasn't a discovery per se, but I liked the idea of dividing the show into two artists so that each set I could play one of each. It's kind of like having a steak and a potato. I'm not saying who's the steak or the potato, but I think the variety is pretty good. So today we've got David Mallet and the one and only Darius Rucker. Most of us know who Darius is, and many of us know him as Hootie, Hootie and the Blowfish. That was Darius. So we're going to open the show with our first set. And we got Dave Mallet, who's going to sing none other than Somewhere in Time, the theme song for the show and the title of the show. And also, my music newsletter is called Somewhere in Time Music News. Now, Dave wrote Somewhere in Time, and that's where I first heard it, fell in love with it. And, the rest is history. I recorded it on my first album, Old Dogs, New Tricks, with Beth Bradley. And we're going to play for Darius also another iconic song of his. It's very popular. It was a huge hit called Wagon Wheel. I think you're going to love this set, folks. So let's get ready to listen.

Somewhere in Time by Dave Mallett and Wagon Wheel by Darius Rucker. I love those songs. I mean, they're two of my favorites in the whole show. And, of course, I'm always partial to Somewhere in Time. I always loved that one. When I was asked to do this radio show, and I was trying to think of a name for it, what would I call it? And since it was my intention to, you know, kind of make it like a box of chocolates, you never know what you're going to get, not only in terms of artists and genres, but also I've done, you know, some shows on historical events like Woodstock and Day Elvis Died, things like that. So I thought Somewhere in Time would be a great name for the show. Anyway, Dave Mallett is really an interesting guy. He was actually, his music was introduced to me by my good friend John Root. I know that John and his wife Liz listened to the show. John is a great singer on his own, and he recorded an album of, I don't know whether it was all David Mallett songs or just some, but that's how I came to be familiar with Dave. And actually, you know, I always do research, and found that David's musical career began when he was just 11 years old. He was singing in a folk duo with his older brother, Neil. And they had their own TV show in the 60s for a few seasons where they performed popular radio hits and recording some 45s. For those of you who remember those. And it was a great start to his career in show business. And then while he was studying acting at the University of Maine, he heard the music of Gordon Lightfoot and Bob Dylan, tried his hand at writing songs, and began to perform solo. And eventually, he expanded his repertoire with original tunes until he was singing all of his own material by 26. And as we go through the show and you hear more and more of his material, you're going to really begin to appreciate what a great songwriter and performer that he is. Now, Darius, on the other hand, very popular American singer and guitarist and songwriter. And as we all know, he first gained fame as the lead vocalist and rhythm guitarist of Hootie and the Blowfish, which he founded in 1986 at the University of South Carolina. And the band released 5 studio albums with Darius as a member and charted 6 top 40 hits on the Billboard Hot 100. He co-wrote most of the songs with other members of the band. And so we've got 2 really super talented guys here. And coming up in the next set, a great David Mallett song called The Road Goes On Forever. And I thought I'd throw in on Darius's end a Hootie and the Blowfish song. So my favorite Hootie and the Blowfish song is I Only Want to Be With You. So that's what we're going to do. We're going to play The Road Goes On Forever by David Mallett, and we're going to do Darius as Hootie, I Only Want to Be With You.

David Mallett with one of my favorite Dave Mallett songs, The Road Goes On Forever, and Hootie and the Blowfish, Hootie being one of our stars today, Darius Rucker. I only want to be with you. So I'm looking at my clock time here, seeing that maybe I'm talking a little too much for all of the music that I have that I want to play for you. So I'm going to cut down a bit on the chit-chat and just keep moving along with some great music. The next set coming up, both songs have the word time in the title, which I guess is ironic because I was just saying that I'm taking too much time talking. So there you go. There's my clue. First one, Dave Mallett, song called Take Time, which I really think you're going to enjoy. Wondering how you're liking Dave so far, those of you that never heard of him before. And Darius, While I Still Got the Time, another great one. I think there's something like 13 songs on this show. I picked every one, like finding the best fruit on the tree, just for you. So get ready. Take Time, Dave Mallett, While I Still Got the Time, Darius Rucker coming right up.

Dave Mallett, Take Time, and Darius Rucker, Well, I Still Got the Time. Yeah, I just hope you guys are loving the show as much as I am. I just love these songs. These guys are great. It's amazing about Dave Mallett, or maybe not amazing, but very interesting, is the guy is 72 years old. He's been at it since he's 10. So his whole life, this is what he's known and this is what he's done. And he's been so successful that it just shows, I was going to say it just shows to go you, but I meant it the other way around, what real talent can do. So we got a single coming up, not a set. I do that every time there's an odd number of songs. And I picked Dave Mallett for the single spot because I really want you guys to get to know him. This next song, The Change of Seasons, The Change of the Seasons, is one of his best, I think. So I really think you're going to enjoy it, get to know him a little bit better, and let's see what you think.

keen. The time arrives, the knife is clean. I'm older now and I have seen great flames of life expire. There are no concrete guarantees, no solid sensibilities, no gracious generosities when it all comes down to the wire. Men die on beds behind closed doors or on piles of rags upon the floor. The north wind makes the pine trees roar and the cold comes through the wall. And we are clutching to a moving sphere. We look for love between the tears. The fire is low, I swear.

That was Change of the Seasons by Dave Mallett. Great song. I hope you're enjoying Dave. I really do, because I think that his work, I keep saying this, I can't say it enough. I guess maybe because I've been such a fan of his for so long. Coming up in the next set, we have Old Soldiers, a Dave Mallett tune that I know you're going to love, and Darius Rucker with All I Want, another classic Darius Rucker song. Darius just has that amazing voice, you know, and he writes these great songs. So I think you're going to love this set too, folks. So turn up your ears and get ready for some ear candy coming up.

David Mallet, Old Soldiers, and Darius Rucker, All I Want. I'm loving it, folks. I really am. So as I said, I really can't talk much because I don't want to cheat you on the music. Coming up in the next set, two great songs. One of my favorite Dave Mallet songs is a song called Autumn. I've always loved that one. I've actually thought about recording it myself, and I really think you will love it too. And from Darius, song called Forever Road. It's one of his classics. I think a lot of people who are into Darius do remember and love that song as well. So let's get it on. Keep the music coming.

disbelief. Legend dies there in your arms. You fear her for the strength she holds, but you love her for the way she folds the blankets of the years around you soft with her sister's charm.

The incomparable Dave Mellett with Autumn and the incomparable Darius Rucker with Forever Road. You know, I never really know at one moment in time what show I'm going to do next week. And so here I am, I'm finishing up this one, loving it. It's like the second in my series of doing shows about two artists at the same time. I don't know how I came to it. I came to it last week when I did Glenn Campbell and Emmylou Harris. And, you know, as I listened to the show, I thought to myself, that's not a bad format, you know, because it's one thing to do a show about a single artist, which I've done many of, or a genre, which I've done many of. But I like the idea of doing a show about two artists at the same time and combining each set with each artist, and kind of gives us a

which artists you'd like to hear, let me know. I really do appreciate all of your emails. I have to say, I get a lot of them talking about the show, telling me how much you love it, suggestions, whatever. I'm always open to suggestions. And I don't know what I'm going to do next week. I have this phrase that, the show is like a box of chocolates. You never know what you're going to get. I also say it's candy for the ear and food for the brain. So I like to combine the music with stories and some intellectual content. I know you love it. I could see that. Show's very popular. And so with that, I am going to thank you all once again for your support, your love, and for your feedback as to how much you like the show. You know that, as I say each and every week, I wish everybody a happy, healthy, safe week ahead, one that filled with joy and satisfying. And I thank you so much for your continued support. It's coming up on 3 years now that I'm doing the show. I think this is number 153. So I will see you all next week on Somewhere in Time with me, Jeff Hyman. And we're going to close the show with Darius Rucker, If I Had Wings. Bye-bye.

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1: Hundreds of prisoners are being released under the government's controversial early release scheme designed to tackle prison overcrowding. Here's one of them.
2: It's good. Yeah, it's good because, it'd be better to release people sooner than later, especially with offences like mine.
1: Earlier this year, ministers excluded certain offences, including some sexual offences and manslaughter, from the plans. A former prep teacher who sexually abused a boy she tutored has been jailed for 7 years. 65-year-old Deborah Franklin was the complainant's private tutor during the 1990s. Earlier this year, she was convicted at St Albans Crown Court of 8 counts of gross indecency against the boy after a trial. Police say a baby girl whose body was found on the shoreline in Wales could have been in the water for weeks. Detectives are continuing to search for the mother after the infant was found by a member of the public in Bangor on Sunday afternoon. Superintendent Clinos Davis gave this update.
3: We understand that the mother may be fearful of coming forward, but we urge her to speak to a specialist. Her welfare and safety is our utmost concern.
1: A review into a sexual assault case at a travel lodge has found room intrusions are a problem across the UK's hotel industry. Barrister Paul Greeny KC said he received evidence that security issues were widespread and not restricted to one business. He was leading a review commissioned earlier this year after a woman was sexually assaulted at a travel lodge in Maidenhead by a man who had been given a keycard to her room. And the Prime Minister has paid tribute to Dame Esther Ranson following her death, aged 86. The broadcaster and campaigner hosted That's Life for 21 years before founding Childline. Andy Burnham said she had changed countless lives and gave a voice to people who often went unheard. That's the latest from Radio News Hub. I'm Johnny Holmes.
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1: This is your weather update.
2: Dry with clear spells in the south and southeast tonight. Chilly in rural areas with mist or fog. Windy elsewhere with showers, especially across southwest Scotland. Lows of 12 degrees.
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4: 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It's Back to the 70s with Kevin Larkin. The memories.
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4: The music. It's Back to the 70s with Kevin Larkin. And now, Back to the 70s with Kevin Larkin.

back to 1974 to get us started with the one and only Barry White. You're my first, my last, my everything. Hi there, it's Kevin Larkin. Welcome into this week's Back to the 70s, where this week the theme is songs that mention body parts, but we'll keep it G-rated. And to get things underway, here's the very first number one hit in the U.S. for Jeff Lynne and ELO. Here's Can't Get It Out of My Head.

early 70s memories from the songwriting team of Goffin and King. Carole King on Back to the 70s with Smack Water Jack. Kevin Larkin here with a ballad now from the group Kiss. The song, released in 1976, would turn out to be Kiss's biggest chart success, reaching number 7 on the charts that year. Here's Beth on Back to the 70s.

to the 70s with Kevin Larkin. And here's the 70s meltdown.

That the birth of Butt Boogie. That's the Jimmy Castor Bunch on Back to the 70s as we celebrate songs this week that mention parts of the body. A song now from the Toronto, Canada group Lighthouse, which reached number 2 in their native Canada, but here in the U.S. it didn't even break the top 30. 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

0: Got the cake. That's the disco funk band from Scotland on Back to the 70s, the Average White Band with Cut the Cake.
1: Heinz ketchup. Think how good it's going to taste when it finally gets there.

spotlighting songs this week on Back to the 70s that mention parts of the body. That's sexy Rod Stewart with Hot Legs. Back to 1972 now for a memory from Mac Davis. Here's Baby, Don't Get Hooked on Me on Back to the 70s. Girl.

Back to the 70s with Kevin Larkin. Do you remember?

my personal favorites from Earth, Wind & Fire on Back to the 70s, that's Fantasy, where this week we're spotlighting songs that mention parts of the body. Here's one from the legendary Willie Nelson. Yeah.

That's the Sanford Townsend Band. Well, back to the 70s with Smoke from a Distant Fire. Every once so often, I like to play this song just to see if I can still keep up with the lyrics. Deep breath now. Here's Reunion.

My hair is a fright. I'm hairy high and low.

0: Those are the Cowsills on Back to the 70s with Hair, a memory from 1969. And that's going to wrap up this week's feature with songs mentioning parts of the body. Back to the 70s is a production of 70s radio shows written and produced by Kevin Larkin. All copyright restrictions apply and rebroadcast is prohibited without express permission. It's Kevin Larkin saying until next time, you keep that lava lamp lit. And I'll look forward to seeing you again next week with another episode of Back to the 70s. Bye-bye.
1: Why don't you make like a tree?
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1: Hundreds of prisoners are being released under the government's controversial early release scheme designed to tackle prison overcrowding. Here's one of them.
2: It's good. Yeah, it's good because, it'd be better to release people sooner than later, especially with offences like mine.
1: Earlier this year, ministers excluded certain offences, including some sexual offences and manslaughter, from the plans. A former prep teacher who sexually abused a boy she tutored has been jailed for 7 years. 65-year-old Deborah Franklin was the complainant's private tutor during the 1990s. Earlier this year, she was convicted at St Albans Crown Court of 8 counts of gross indecency against the boy after a trial. Police say a baby girl whose body was found on the shoreline in Wales could have been in the water for weeks. Detectives are continuing to search for the mother after the infant was found by a member of the public in Bangor on Sunday afternoon. Superintendent Clinos Davis gave this update.
3: We understand that the mother may be fearful of coming forward, but we urge her to speak to a specialist. Her welfare and safety is our utmost concern.
1: A review into a sexual assault case at a travel lodge has found room intrusions are a problem across the UK's hotel industry. Barrister Paul Greeny KC said he received evidence that security issues were widespread and not restricted to one business. He was leading a review commissioned earlier this year after a woman was sexually assaulted at a travel lodge in Maidenhead by a man who had been given a key card to her room. And the Prime Minister has paid tribute to Dame Esther Ranson following her death, aged 86. The broadcaster and campaigner hosted That's Life for 21 years before founding Childline. Andy Burnham said she had changed countless lives and gave a voice to people who often went unheard. That's the latest from Radio News Hub. I'm Johnny Holmes.
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6: This is your weather update.
1: Dry with clear spells in the south and southeast tonight. Chilly in rural areas with mist or fog. Windy elsewhere with showers, especially across southwest Scotland. Lows of 12 degrees.
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7: 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And beyond. 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
1: 6 a.m. alarm. Up before the kids for a change. 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
1: Hundreds of prisoners are being released under the government's controversial early release scheme designed to tackle prison overcrowding. Here's one of them.
2: It's good. Yeah, it's good because, it'd be better to release people sooner than later, especially with offences like mine.
1: Earlier this year, ministers excluded certain offences, including some sexual offences and manslaughter, from the plans. A former prep teacher who sexually abused a boy she tutored has been jailed for 7 years. 65-year-old Deborah Franklin was the complainant's private tutor during the 1990s. Earlier this year, she was convicted at St Albans Crown Court of 8 counts of gross indecency against the boy after a trial. Police say a baby girl whose body was found on the shoreline in Wales could have been in the water for weeks. Detectives are continuing to search for the mother after the infant was found by a member of the public in Bangor on Sunday afternoon. Superintendent Clinos Davis gave this update.
3: We understand that the mother may be fearful of coming forward, but we urge her to speak to a specialist. Her welfare and safety is our utmost concern.
1: A review into a sexual assault case at a travel lodge has found room intrusions are a problem across the UK's hotel industry. Barrister Paul Greeny KC said he received evidence that security issues were widespread and not restricted to one business. He was leading a review commissioned earlier this year after a woman was sexually assaulted at a travel lodge in Maidenhead by a man who had been given a keycard to her room. And the Prime Minister has paid tribute to Dame Esther Ranson following her death, aged 86. The broadcaster and campaigner hosted That's Life for 21 years before founding Childline. Andy Burnham said she had changed countless lives and gave a voice to people who often went unheard. That's the latest from Radio News Hub. I'm Johnny Holmes.
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1: Dry with clear spells in the south and southeast tonight. Chilly in rural areas with mist or fog. Windy elsewhere with showers, especially across southwest Scotland. Lows of 12 degrees.
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1: Hundreds of prisoners are being released under the government's controversial early release scheme designed to tackle prison overcrowding. Here's one of them.
2: It's good. Yeah, it's good because, it would be better to release people sooner than later, especially with offences like mine.
1: Earlier this year, ministers excluded certain offences, including some sexual offences and manslaughter, from the plans. A former prep teacher who sexually abused a boy she tutored has been jailed for 7 years. 65-year-old Deborah Franklin was the complainant's private tutor during the 1990s. Earlier this year, she was convicted at St Albans Crown Court of 8 counts of gross indecency against the boy after a trial. Police say a baby girl whose body was found on the shoreline in Wales could have been in the water for weeks. Detectives are continuing to search for the mother after the infant was found by a member of the public in Bangor on Sunday afternoon. Superintendent Clinos Davis gave this update.
3: We understand that the mother may be fearful of coming forward, but we urge her to speak to a specialist. Her welfare and safety is our utmost concern.
1: A review into a sexual assault case at a travel lodge has found room intrusions are a problem across the UK's hotel industry. Barrister Paul Greeny KC said he received evidence that security issues were widespread and not restricted to one business. He was leading a review commissioned earlier this year after a woman was sexually assaulted at a travel lodge in Maidenhead by a man who had been given a keycard to her room. And the Prime Minister has paid tribute to Dame Esther Ranson following her death, aged 86. The broadcaster and campaigner hosted That's Life for 21 years before founding Childline. Andy Burnham said she had changed countless lives and gave a voice to people who often went unheard. That's the latest from Radio News Hub. I'm Johnny Holmes.
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6: This is your weather update.
1: Dry with clear spells in the south and southeast tonight. Chilly in rural areas with mist or fog. Windy elsewhere with showers, especially across southwest Scotland. Lows of 12 degrees.
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0: Boy she tutored has been jailed for 7 years. 65-year-old Deborah Franklin was the complainant's private tutor during the 1990s. Earlier this year, she was convicted at St Albans Crown Court of 8 counts of gross indecency against the boy after a trial. Police say a baby girl whose body was found on the shoreline in Wales could have been in the water for weeks. Detectives are continuing to search for the mother after the infant was found by a member of the public in Bangor on Sunday afternoon. Superintendent Clinos Davis gave this update.
1: We understand that the mother may be fearful of coming forward, but we urge her to speak to a specialist. Her welfare and safety is our utmost concern.
0: A review into a sexual assault case at a travel lodge has found room intrusions are a problem across the UK's hotel industry. Barrister Paul Greeny KC said he received evidence that security issues were widespread and not restricted to one business. He was leading a review commissioned earlier this year after a woman was sexually assaulted at a travel lodge in Maidenhead by a man who had been given a keycard to her room. And the Prime Minister has paid tribute to Dame Esther Ranson following her death, aged 86. The broadcaster and campaigner hosted That's Life for 21 years before founding Childline. Andy Burnham said she had changed countless lives and gave a voice to people who often went unheard. That's the latest from Radio News Hub. I'm Johnny Holmes.
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0: Dry with clear spells in the south and southeast tonight. Chilly in rural areas with mist or fog. Windy elsewhere with showers, especially across southwest Scotland. Lows of 12 degrees.
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0: Two shows that Kanye West was due to play in Russia have been cancelled, organisers have confirmed. The US rapper, who's 49, had been due to perform at the Gazprom Arena in St Petersburg on October the 10th and 11th. In a post shared on the messaging app Telegram, organisers Say Agency said the shows would no longer be going ahead. Pop and rap group N-Dubs have announced a UK arena tour for 2027. The trio, made up of Tulisa, Dappy and Fader, will embark on the Legacy Tour in February and March. The shows will kick off in Glasgow on February the 25th, followed by Newcastle on the 27th, Sheffield on the 28th, and Nottingham on March the 1st. And Stormzy, James Blake and Emily Evis are being honoured by the Ivors Academy. The rapper, the singer and the Glastonbury Festival organiser have been recognised in the Ivors Academy Honours, which were held at the Intercontinental London Park Lane on Thursday night. Stormzy was honoured for his impact on British music and culture and his commitment to creating opportunities for others.

Oh my goodness gracious me, good morning. How are you? Welcome to Friday. Rudy Young there with sending out an SOS. Before that, of course, Petula Clark and I Couldn't Live Without Your Love. This time of day? Absolutely. It is Friday. Yes, it is. Final show for me this week. And the weekend is upon us. Looking forward to it. Not doing anything in particular, but looking forward to it. Yes, you are too. 2 days without my dulcet tones. But we are in 60s and 70s this morning. Shall we continue? Oh, why not indeed? Crying, laughing, loving, lying. Well, why not? It's Labby Sippery.

are the Fortunes. Freedom come, freedom go. With all that Lamy Siffrey crying, laughing, loving, and a little bit lame. We're in 60s and 70s through till, of course, the hour of 8 this morning. Coming up to 17 minutes past 7. And just looking ahead to the weekend, and what are you up to? Are you doing anything in particular over the weekend? Going anywhere? Or spending time, just maybe, I'm thinking of maybe doing some cooking. I know you cook every day, most people, but I might experiment with a few things. Might do a little bit of pickling as well. I know, the exciting life of a morning presenter. Yes, well, it's one of those things, isn't it, really? We will say good morning to the early crew very, very soon, but why not a bit of Manhattan transfer?

Good morning to Tommy this morning. He's batch cooking this morning. Sandra has got a little bit of a quiet one, she is. Steve, hey, good morning, Paula. Andy, Karen H, Stewie and Dean, a very good morning to you. You're the early birds this morning, so congratulations. You make the list. I need more coffee. Intravenously? Seems like a plan.

The Hollies, of course. A little bit of Bus Stop, of course, written by Graham Gouldman. Of course, we'll be continuing our competition for the final time today as well. That's one of the things coming up a little bit later. Your chance to win tickets to go see him in Whitley Bay, of course. Well, what else have we got lined up for your show this morning? After 8 o'clock and before 10, of course, we'll have a look at what day it is. We'll have a look at the celebrity birthdays. Got the record of the week, of course, for the final time from the Groovy Shirt Club. Got your Junior Choice song. Got the top 10 of the year. Not necessarily this year. No, it will be a top 10 from a particular year. You'll just have to work out what year that is as well. And, of course, I'll give the play of my record of the week for next week as well. And next week we're doing an album of the week, and I'll tell you more about that a little bit later as well. But right now, staying in the 60s, staying in the 70s with a little bit of this. The Archers, Sugar Sugar, a bit of Roy Orbison then, and then some Simon Tull.

Simon Toll and Sisto, Golden Hair before that. Roy Hobson and of course I Pretty Woman before that, The Archers and a little Sugar Sugar. Or in my case, Noop. Diabetic, can't have sugar, sugar. Maybe sweetener, sweetener. But you never know. No, I don't even do sweeteners. You know, I gave up putting sugar in my drinks about 5-6 years ago. Just did it. Just stopped. Literally stopped taking sugar. And now if someone accidentally serves me a drink, you know, tea or coffee with sugar in it, I go, blah, blah, blah, blah. Yeah, but the thing is, I still like sweet things. Is something wrong with me? I don't know. Who knows? Right, Kingsman now, Louie. Follow that with some birds.

are the Birds. Turn, turn, turn. With a little Kingsman and Louie Louie. Message in from Steve saying, ooh, loves the Birds. Yeah, can't go wrong, really. And Sandra, just a simple word, just a tune, absolutely. Birds, absolute classics over the years, absolutely brilliant. Right, we're going to be heading up to the news. An hour of 60s and 70s for this Friday, and for this week, we will, of course, return on Monday morning. But taking us out, a bit of Yusef or Cat Stevens with Wild World and the Beatles, and Let It Be. I'll see you after the news at 8 o'clock.

0: A 25-year-old man has become the sixth person arrested in connection with the incident at RAF Fairford. Georgia Lee explains.
1: Counter-terrorism police says a dual UK-Iranian national is being questioned after being arrested in Westminster yesterday. He's under suspicion of preparation of terrorist acts, with the investigation leading to the search of two properties in the area.
0: Tens of thousands of homeless people will be offered a free flu jab on the NHS this week. Pop-up clinics and mobile vans will be set up at rough sleeping hotspots, with the jabs offered to those sleeping rough or using homeless shelters. It's the first time a national program

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2: Scotland, Northern Ireland and the northwest of England and Wales have a windy day ahead with some showery outbreaks turning heavy at times. Mostly dry elsewhere though, with highs of 22 degrees Celsius.
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5: Two shows that Kanye West was due to play in Russia have been cancelled, organisers have confirmed. The US rapper, who's 49, had been due to perform at the Gazprom Arena in St. Petersburg on October the 10th and 11th. In a post shared on the messaging app Telegram, organisers Say Agency said the shows would no longer be going ahead. Pop and rap group N-Dubs have announced a UK arena tour for 2027. The trio, made up of Tulisa, Dappy and Fader, will embark on the Legacy Tour in February and March. The shows will kick off in Glasgow on February the 25th, followed by Newcastle on the 27th, Sheffield on the 28th, and Nottingham on March the 1st. And Stormzy, James Blake and Emily Eavis are being honoured by the Ivors Academy. The rapper, the singer and the Glastonbury Festival organiser have been recognised in the Ivors Academy honours, which were held at the Intercontinental London Park Lane on Thursday night. Stormzy was honoured for his impact on British music and culture and his commitment to creating opportunities for others.

0: kicking off our top 10 with a little T-Rex and Get It On, peaking at number one in this particular year, in July and August, spending 4 weeks at the top. In this particular chart, we have 8 songs that got to number one. We've got 2 songs that made it to number two, and we have 1 artist that appears twice in this top 10. Have you managed to work it out? Well, you know how to do that.
1: Number 9.

0: we go. The Tams and Hey Girl, Don't Bother Me, picking at number one in September of this particular year and had 3 weeks at the top of the charts. But what is the year? Have you managed to work it out yet? If so, get in touch at studio@breakfastradio.co.uk or drop me a message, of course, through the usual social media. Right, let's find out what's sitting at this week's.
1: Now,

I'm Still Waiting. That's Diana Ross peaking at number one, August, September of this particular year, and spent 4 weeks in the particular chart. As I said, if you've managed to work out the year, why not get in touch? studio@breakfastradio.co.uk. We have seven more to play. Let's find out what's in it this week's. Now.

0: The New Seekers and Never Ending, a Song of Love, reaching number two in August of this particular year. As I said, we only have two songs that got to number two in this particular year, in this particular chart. Here is the second one.
1: Number six.

0: That's the Bushmike song with a little bit of the mixtures, peaking at number two in January and February of this particular year. Now, I told you we had two songs appearing in the chart by the same artist. We've already played him once. Shall we play him again? Here is T-Rex sitting at
1: number five.

0: Only appeared in the chart twice. Hot Love there from T-Rex. He appeared at number 10, of course, with Get It On. Right, shall we find out what's sitting at this week's...
1: Number

Chirpy, chirpy, cheap, cheap, middle of the road, peaking at number one in this particular year in July and, of course, June. Again, standing 5 weeks at the top of the charts. Right, we're going to play the number two selling single next. Then we'll do the countdown. Then, of course, we'll find out what the number one was of this particular year. And then we'll find out if you've got the year right. But right now, let's find out what's sitting at this week's... Now.

0: There we go, Rod Stewart, a little bit of Maggie May, got to number one in October of this year, 5 weeks in the chart. Right, let's do that countdown. Starting at number 10, it was Get It On. Of course, that was T-Rex. Number 9, Hey Girl, Don't Bother Me from the Tams. And at number 8, I'm Still Waiting. That is Diana Ross. Number 7, Never Ending Love Song from the New Seekers. At number 6, it was the Push Bike Song. That was the Mixtures. And into the top 5, it was Hot Love, T-Rex. Number 4, Knock Three Times. That was Dawn. And at number 3, was Chirpy Chirpy Cheep Cheep. That was Middle of the Road. You just heard it. Maggie May from Rod Stewart sitting at number 2. Right, should we play the number 1? Why not? Let's do that.
1: This week's number 1.

George Harrison, My Sweet Lord, number one in this particular year. But what was the year? Well, one then. Well, bum. Well done to Sandra C this morning, Tommy H, Rachel Scrivens, Michelle Brooks, Chris Reed, Steve A, Paula A, Karen H, and Simon H over there in France. Been out doggy walking already. Yeah, I know. Early bird for him. Going around the Alps, of course. So, what was the year? Well, we were looking for, have a guess, have a think, have a go. Too late. It's 1971. And we will do another year for you next Friday, sticking with the year. So, it's fun like that, isn't it? Right, should we do a bit of Wham? If you

Peter, I'll be there. Or if you were there, even. I'll be there if you were there. Right, shall we have a look at what day it is as we're sort of getting to the end of the show? Well, today is Friday. It is the 2nd of October, 275th day of the year. Out of 365, only 90 days left this year. It's only 29 days to Halloween, only 34 days, of course, to Boxing Day. And I'm sorry, Paula, but it's only 12 weeks, 84 days today till Christmas Day. Mm-hmm. Today is World Smile Day, so if you're feeling a little down in yourself and you feel a little, just have a smile. Just put a smile on your face. It might enlighten you, make you feel better for yourself. Might definitely make someone next to you look at you. But if you've got a creepy smile, don't bother. They'll just look at you and go, ooh, scary. It's this is so important. International Day of Nonviolence, the UN Observation, held every 2nd of October, the birthday of Mahatma Gandhi, of course, promoting education awareness around nonviolence. Gosh, I wish we could live in a world like that. I really do. It's also National Name Your Car Day today. Just a little way of saying, what's your car called? I don't have a name for my car. Do you have a name for yours? Probably not going to fit it in this morning, but I do remember my parents. Mum and Dad had a name for the car. I think I can't remember them off the top of my head. I think one was called Puff. And what, Puff the Magic Dragon lived by the sea. No. And finally, it's National Fried Scallops Day today. Oh, I do like a good scallop. Just cooked a couple of minutes on each side. So crisp, get a little bit of crispiness on the top of it. Oh, nice and melt in the mouth. Oh, yes, until golden brown. Absolutely lovely. Anyway, those are your days for today. Now, I did mention earlier in the show that we've got a brand new record of the week for next week. It comes from a young man called Harry F. Brown. The song is called Do You Ever Think About Me? I have played this a couple of times on the show, but it is going to be my record of the week all next week. So, have a listen.

That's Harry F. Brown. And Do You Ever Think About Me? That is my record of the week all next week. But that is it for me this morning. I want to say thank you so much for joining me over the last few hours. And this week, of course, it's never a chore. It's always an absolute pleasure. Don't forget, you've got some great shows still to come on your favourite radio station between now and the end of the day. And all over the weekend, of course. I will be back Monday morning from 7 a.m. for more of the same madness and whatever else happens during the show. So thank you so much indeed for your company. We'll leave you with Gabrielle and Dreams and Wet, Wet, Wet. See you Monday. Take care. Tatty bye.

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1: Hundreds of prisoners are being released under the government's controversial early release scheme designed to tackle prison overcrowding. Here's one of them.
2: It's good. Yeah, it's good because, it'd be better to release people sooner than later, especially with offences like mine.
1: Earlier this year, ministers excluded certain offences, including some sexual offences and manslaughter, from the plans. A former prep teacher who sexually abused a boy she tutored has been jailed for 7 years. 65-year-old Deborah Franklin was the complainant's private tutor during the 1990s. Earlier this year, she was convicted at St Albans Crown Court of 8 counts of gross indecency against the boy after a trial. Police say a baby girl whose body was found on the shoreline in Wales could have been in the water for weeks. Detectives are continuing to search for the mother after the infant was found by a member of the public in Bangor on Sunday afternoon. Superintendent Clinos Davis gave this update.
3: We understand that the mother may be fearful of coming forward, but we urge her to speak to a specialist. Her welfare and safety is our utmost concern.
1: A review into a sexual assault case at a travel lodge has found room intrusions are a problem across the UK's hotel industry. Barrister Paul Greeny KC said he received evidence that security issues were widespread and not restricted to one business. He was leading a review commissioned earlier this year after a woman was sexually assaulted at a travel lodge in Maidenhead by a man who had been given a key card to her room. And the Prime Minister has paid tribute to Dame Esther Ranson following her death, aged 86. The broadcaster and campaigner hosted That's Life for 21 years before founding Childline. Andy Burnham said she had changed countless lives and gave a voice to people who often went unheard. That's the latest from Radio News Hub. I'm Johnny Holmes.
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1: Hundreds of prisoners are being released under the government's controversial early release scheme designed to tackle prison overcrowding. Here's one of them.
2: It's good. Yeah, it's good because, it'd be better to release people sooner than later, especially with offences like mine.
1: Earlier this year, ministers excluded certain offences, including some sexual offences and manslaughter, from the plans. A former prep teacher who sexually abused a boy she tutored has been jailed for 7 years. 65-year-old Deborah Franklin was the complainant's private tutor during the 1990s. Earlier this year, she was convicted at St Albans Crown Court of 8 counts of gross indecency against the boy after a trial. Police say a baby girl whose body was found on the shoreline in Wales could have been in the water for weeks. Detectives are continuing to search for the mother after the infant was found by a member of the public in Bangor on Sunday afternoon. Superintendent Clinos Davis gave this update.
3: We understand that the mother may be fearful of coming forward, but we urge her to speak to a specialist. Her welfare and safety is our utmost concern.
1: A review into a sexual assault case at a travel lodge has found room intrusions are a problem across the UK's hotel industry. Barrister Paul Greeny KC said he received evidence that security issues were widespread and not restricted to one business. He was leading a review commissioned earlier this year after a woman was sexually assaulted at a travel lodge in Maidenhead by a man who had been given a keycard to her room. And the Prime Minister has paid tribute to Dame Esther Ranson following her death, aged 86. The broadcaster and campaigner hosted That's Life for 21 years before founding Childline. Andy Burnham said she had changed countless lives and gave a voice to people who often went unheard. That's the latest from Radio News Hub. I'm Johnny Holmes.
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1: Dry with clear spells in the south and southeast tonight. Chilly in rural areas with mist or fog. Windy elsewhere with showers, especially across southwest Scotland. Lows of 12 degrees.
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0: cream of chicken. Because when I used, my granddad used to have it, the smell of it used to make me heave. So I think now I can't bring myself to eat it because of I've got PTSD from it.
1: Well, there's a song called PTSD, which is kind of doing the rounds at the moment. It's just come out, but I don't know if it's got naughty words in it, so I'm not going to play it.
0: We need to vet it first.
1: I'm going to play this one for Yusuf instead because he had a lot of guesses but
0: didn't get any of them right.
1: got them all wrong. But you had the guess. It's playing that counts.
0: It's the taking part that counts.
1: Absolutely.
0: You don't always have to win.
1: Paul Bannister says he suggested another song for
0: has
1: you,
0: Ginge.
1: Yeah.
0: All right, then I'll practice now.

0: Wake up, wake up if you're in Chicago. Come on, Diana, get out of bed. Time for your coffee. We've got to get you on in a minute.
1: No rest for the wicked.
0: No. Got to get you on the air in a minute with your review.
1: Now I've got another kazoo song. I've had another request in.
0: Oh, is this Paul Bannister again?
1: It's Paul Bannister again.
0: He's kazoo? Loving your kazoo playing, isn't he?
1: Shall I play it again? I mean, shall I play it?
0: Maybe you should do a concert for Paul.
1: Oh, that could get a bit too much, though, couldn't it? Yeah. I think it's just going to be short bursts. Maybe this will be my last one this week. I'll be back next week.
0: Oh, she'll be back next week, though, with a kazoo.
1: Ready?
0: This is... Have they got to tell them what it is?
1: Well, maybe they could guess.
0: Okay,
1: what Paul Bannister suggested.
0: This is a song that Paul Bannister suggested, but what is it?

0: faded out
1: a little bit. I'm getting the song to stop. I was getting excited. I mean, I'll play the old song.
0: No. It'll prove how good you are if listeners do actually guess the song.
1: If they don't get it right, there's something wrong with them.
0: No. I don't think they will, though, Ginge.
1: I tell you who else there's something wrong with. Guys with size 10 feet or bigger. Do you know why? Because they're most likely to be unfaithful compared to those with smaller feet.
0: This is according to new research. I don't know who these researchers are.
1: Who comes up with the... Oh, let's conduct research on guys with sizes of their feet and they're more like... I mean, what questions do they ask?
0: Well, they used to say, didn't they used to say, if you've got big feet, you've got a big...
1: A big thing down there, it helps you perform at night, yeah. However, the study has found that the larger a guy's feet, the more likely he is to have an affair. The most unfaithful men have a shoe size...
0: Hang on, no, the most faithful men.
1: I'm sorry, the most faithful men have a shoe size between 7 and 9, while the most adulterous have a 10 or larger.
0: There you go. I can't believe that, these people doing this research. And researchers have also revealed the formula for the perfect fish finger sandwich. And it's 4 fish fingers, proper butter, 2 slices of white bread and ketchup cut sideways.
1: You see, now I tend to agree, apart from I could always substitute the ketchup for tartar sauce.
0: Tartar sauce. Well, apparently there was a... 12%, or plenty of us, will reach for the mayo or tartar sauce. People like lettuce on there, 21% of people.
1: Lettuce on a fish finger sandwich.
0: Cheese.
1: Oh, I can think of nothing worse.
0: 15% of people want cheese on theirs.
1: Fish and cheese.
0: And 12% tomato.
1: Oh, no. It's like these people that have chips with cheese and gravy. What's going on there? Who wants cheese and gravy together?
0: See, I'd have chips and gravy.
1: Yeah, chips and gravy, but not chips, cheese and gravy.
0: No.
1: It's too much. I mean, I am a bit... I'm anal when it comes to cheese.
0: Oh, be careful saying the word anal,
1: no,
0: Ginge.
1: No, but I am. I like it. If I have it melted, it's got to be melted,
0: Paul's
1: cremated.
0: Twitching.
1: Do you know what I mean? I don't like stringy cheese.
0: No, no.
1: Oh, no. No, thank you.
0: No, thank you at all. Will Young, by the way, he's released... he's going on tour. It's 25 years since he won Pop Idol.
1: Crikey.
0: 25 years.
1: 25 years ago?
0: Yeah.
1: I can't believe it.
0: My
1: eye started twitching. Is that a good thing or a bad thing?
0: Is your eye twitching?
1: It's twitching. I think it's because I mentioned the word anal.
0: Don't mention it too many times. We'll get into trouble. Here we go. Here's a bit of Will Young for you. The song that made him famous, Evergreen.

0: Paloma Faith picking up the pieces. Can I just say, Diana, all the way in Chicago, waking up to coffee, she got it right, what you're playing on the kazoo.
1: Oh, crikey, I do apologise, Diana.
0: Waking up to the kazoo, but she got it right.
1: She has got it right, well done.
0: It was Karma Chameleon.
1: Karma Chameleon.
0: Didn't realise Culture Club were kind of famous in the USA.
1: Well,
0: Diana's obviously heard of them.
1: Wasn't she? Duran Duran and all that, yeah. She was a big fan. There you go.
0: So well done to you. Also, we've got to say hello to Jason and Kerry.
1: Where, should we say where they are?
0: I don't know where they are.
1: In Bloxwich.
0: In Bloxwich, in the West Midlands.
1: In the West Midlands.
0: Jason and Kerry, all right. Hopefully you're okay. All right, are you? All right.
1: Yam yam.
0: Am you all right?
1: I'm all right. I am duck. Are you?
0: I don't think they say duck. Are they?
1: I think
0: that's Manchester.
1: Yeah, Yorkshire.
0: That's Yorkshire, that is.
1: All right, love. Bab. That's what they say. I'm all right, Bab, I am.
0: All right, I'm Bab. All right. I'm all right, Bab.
1: And if you're our neighbour, Tara! At 11 o'clock at night, that's all you hear on a Sunday when she drags herself back in. Tara!
0: You're talking about the witch?
1: The witch of Brown Hills!
0: Absolutely. I've sent to Paul Bannister, by the way, that we're going to do a show live in Cheshire.
1: Oh, get Cheshire? I'm not sure we fit in Cheshire.
0: Home of Gary Barlow.
1: Is he getting him down to the studio just for me?
0: Well, we'll get in touch with Gary and see
1: Please
0: if we can we can try and sort something out. Now, a quarter of couples are sleeping apart, most often because of rows or relationship problems.
1: Yeah, 38% of us gave that as a reason, while 25% said it was because of the snoring.
0: See, snoring's terrible, isn't it? And 16% said it was
1: One of them got out when a child got in.
0: Oh, yeah.
1: This co-sleeping malarkey,
0: isn't it? I was just trying to work out how to say it, to be honest, Ginge. But separate beds hit the sex lives of 28%, and 8% said they no longer felt as close.
1: Oh, well, that's because they're sleeping in separate beds.
0: So I wouldn't kind of sleep in a separate bed because of snoring.
1: No.
0: Because I eventually nod off due to your snoring.
1: I was going
0: to
1: say, there's always earplugs, isn't there? Or ear defence.
0: Yeah.
1: And things you can wear.
0: That's it. I mean, sometimes they still vibrate, you know what I mean?
1: I know they do. Feel sorry for me. Between the noise coming out the top end and the noise coming out the bottom end, sometimes there's no rest.
0: How dare you? How dare you, Jim?
1: I haven't got enough fingers to be able to go to sleep with my fingers in my ears and up my nostrils at the same time.
0: She's just teasing you now. She really is. Anyway, we're going to Diana live in the Windy City in Chicago. Next after Jamelia, superstar. That's what you are, Ginge.
1: Thank you very much.
0: Because you got so close to that stone this week. I think you are a superstar. Of course, I am the superstar.
1: You are.
0: I
1: you're
0: did
1: the
0: it,
1: inspiration.
0: Slimmer of the month and all that kind of thing. All right.
1: Don't forget the magnet.

0: It wouldn't be the same. It wouldn't be the same without the bum bum.
1: Right?
0: How are you doing, Diana?
1: I am doing fabulous this morning. I came back from my trip last weekend.
0: Missouri.
1: With Squeeze Adamant and Haircut 100, and it was fantastic.
0: What was this?
1: You guys have not seen them live, and if they come back to the UK, which I'm sure they will, definitely go see them live. And tomorrow, if everything goes smoothly, we will be back on our way to Kansas City, Missouri for the Struts.
2: Oh, how exciting, fun-filled weekend.
0: I was going to say, wow.
2: It sounds like, well, before you get packing to go and see the Struts, tell us all about your pick of the week.
1: My pleasure, you guys. So sometimes you don't choose your pick of the week, and your pick of the week sometimes chooses you. I honestly wasn't sure what I was going to choose this week. Then, right before heading to bed, I opened up Spotify and somehow No Choice by Fly by Midnight appeared on my screen. It wasn't a new release. I wasn't searching for it. I had no idea what I was about to hear, but I hit play and within seconds I was hooked. From that opening, Fly by Midnight immediately pulls you into the song with a smooth, infectious groove that makes you want to keep listening. And then the storytelling begins. And if you know me, you know I'm a sucker for really good storytelling lyrics. No Choice takes us inside the mind of someone who knows a relationship is over, knows the other person has moved on, but simply can't stop thinking about them. The memories keep circling back, almost like a song stuck on repeat. And that's where I think the title is so clever. He may have no choices, but emotionally, he feels like he has no choice but to keep going back to those memories. Then comes that chorus. Wow, it's catchy. It's infectious. It's the kind of chorus that sneaks into your head and stays there. And every time the song comes back around, it somehow gets even better. And here's another thing I love about this discovery. No Choice was originally released in 2021, but 5 years later, this song landed in my Spotify feed and sounded completely fresh to me. Fly by Midnight is an indie pop duo of Justin Bright and Justin Slavin, known as Slavo. Their story actually stretches from Florida to New York. Slavo grew up in Central Florida and moved to New York to pursue music, while Bright is from Staten Island. The two met in New York and eventually formed Fly by Midnight before later relocating to Los Angeles. And this song clearly has staying power. No Choice is featured on their latest live release, Live from the World Circuit, recorded during their Fastest Time of Our Lives world tour, including a live version captured in Tokyo. So this week, I'm taking another little musical detour. 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
1: Oh, I love that song. 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
2: Yeah, she said it's very upbeat. She loved it.

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1: The Rhythm of the Night.
0: Talking of night, Fly By Midnight and No Choice was Diana's pick of the week. Georgina loved it, didn't she?
1: She did. She said, very upbeat.
0: There you go.
1: I think Ray was bopping along as well.
0: Amy says that chorus is seriously catchy. I agree. Really enjoyed it.
1: Leah's messaged in and said, never heard them before, but I'm impressed.
0: What a great song. Really enjoy that, says David.
1: That's going straight on my playlist, said Sarah.
0: And Diana's found another brilliant one this week, says Anna.
1: I can't see. I can see. Not I can't see. I can see why Diana picked this one. Absolutely love it, said Emma.
0: And Claire said, what a discovery. I really liked it.
1: Did she impress Mark Farley?
0: Well, Mark's not listening, is he? Because he's doing his own...
1: Don't mention the other beep.
0: He's doing another radio show.
1: Scandal!
0: He's clashing with us. This is terrible.
1: How dare he!
0: Ha ha!
1: How very dare he!
0: Ha ha dare you! He can't listen to the second hour, but he listened to the first.
1: Oh well,
0: he's probably been writing little notes down about what we've been saying.
1: What's he talking about now? Flip over, let's all have a listen.
0: Although we haven't been on the ball this week because we're quite tired, aren't we?
1: I'm very tired today. I don't know what it is.
0: Exhausted. We weren't on the ball at the start of the show.
1: I couldn't get out of bed. I pressed snooze about 10 times. I mean, it defeats the purpose, doesn't it, really?
0: You get out of bed really early though. 6:30.
1: I mean,
0: it's quite early.
1: This morning it was like 7:15.
0: There's only one 6:30 in my time.
1: PM,
0: yeah, absolutely. And even that, I'm sometimes asleep. Now, fish and chips have claimed the crown as the thing we most love about the UK, beating even a cuppa into second place.
1: Oh, don't talk about fish and chips. I could have a portion right now.
0: See, this is the thing that people love about the UK.
1: But the list is a proper feast filled with Yorkshire puddings third.
0: Do they get Yorkshire puddings? They probably don't get Yorkshire puddings in USA, do they? We should ask Diana these questions.
1: We should do. I bet she has strawberries and cream, though. Surely they have strawberries.
0: Strawberries and cream.
1: Cream.
0: Maybe, I don't know.
1: And the classic Sunday roast was holding it strong at number 5.
0: It's not just food, though. Buckingham Palace sneaks in at 8th, while the English breakfast... You can't beat an English breakfast.
1: Oh, no.
0: Bacon, eggs, sausage...
1: Bacon, eggs, sausage, beans, tomatoes, bit of bread, toast, or fried bread, even better. Black pudding, if you like it. Throw a slab of that on.
0: Oh, absolutely.
1: Mushrooms...
0: I bet Ray likes black pudding.
1: Oh, I bet you he does. I bet you can tell he's a black pudding connoisseur. And where they live, I bet you it tastes really nice.
0: And also cheddar cheese and bacon sandwiches round the top 10 off. So there you go.
1: A lovely bacon sandwich with a bit of sauce on, whether it be brown or red. It's up to you. But, yeah, crispy
0: bacon.
1: Oh, crikey. I mean, we can still eat bacon, but all the good stuff's taken off it.
0: I bet Georgina makes a nice bacon sandwich.
1: Yeah, I bet she does on crusty bread.
0: You can just see that guy here.
1: Crusty bread.
0: I'm getting hungry. How many Schweppes is crusty bread?
1: Too many.
0: Absolutely.
1: Don't even think. I scanned a seeded wholemeal loaf the other day. Brown bread, seeded. Thought, okay, let's have a look. 7.5 Schweppes for one slice.
0: Schweppes, by the way, are in Slimming World. These are the kind of naughty things. You can have so many.
1: 7.5. I wouldn't waste 7.5 Schweppes on a piece of bread.
0: You only get like 20 a day. And you have to be careful, because if you have too many, you're kind of not going to lose weight. It's like a Big Mac's around about 29 Schweppes, I think it is, or something like that. So there you go. Anyway, listen.
1: Hot off the press. Raya said he can't stand black pudding. I can't believe it. I thought he'd be up there.
0: I thought he'd be up there.
1: He doesn't like mushrooms either.
0: Oh, no, I don't like mushrooms.
1: But Georgina makes a cracking bacon sandwich.
0: See, I knew it.
1: She loves them herself, and she has brown sauce on hers.
0: Oh, and me.
1: Woman after your own heart.
0: Oh, absolutely.
1: I can't believe Ray doesn't like black pudding.
0: I know. I looked and thought... He's
1: a black pudding.
0: Yeah.
1: He's a black pudding guy.
0: Kind of guy.
1: And the mushrooms. He doesn't like them.
0: Anyway, where is Sam, by the way? Where the hell am I this week? Ba, ba, ba, ba, ba, ba, ba. Where the hell am I this week? Sorry, just slapping my belt.
1: Also, I was going to say, was that another Guess the Sound?
0: Where is Sam?
2: I'm in the West Midlands. There's a big bronze bowl and loads of shops.
0: There you go. In the West Midlands, bronze bowl.
1: There's a big bronze bowl and there's loads of shops.
0: But you don't talk like a man. Loads of shops. What's going on here?
1: Did I sound like a man then?
0: Yeah, you went deeper and deeper.
1: Oh, did I?
0: Oh. Hang on a minute.
1: Hang on.
0: Steady on.
1: Right. Another breaking news.
0: Yeah, we'll be off dab before you know it. Here's a bit of Neil Diamond, Something Blue. Keep it here, Ginger and Us Live. We're keeping it clean, aren't we, Ginge?
1: We are indeed.
0: Yeah, we are, yeah.
1: Keeping it clean.

0: The Jackson 5, The Love You Save. Sam, by the way, was in Birmingham. Bronze Bull, lots of shops, all that kind of stuff. Quite a few people got it right. Yeah. Ginge's got the wheel.
1: I've got the wheel, hang on. I've
0: spin the wheel, Ginge.
1: I've just got to pull it. Hang on, don't push
0: me. We're running out of time, you
1: see. I know we're running out of time. Tap to spin. There we go. I mean, I did accept the ball ring.
0: Yeah, ball ring has been accepted as well.
1: It was outside the ball ring, isn't it?
0: Yeah, new streets, yeah, but it's Birmingham.
1: It's Rachel!
0: Well done, Rachel. Absolutely fantastic. A certificate will be in the post. Just let us know your address.
1: I was going to say, let us know your address of the boys. It'll go in the post and go nowhere.
0: Email address or your postal address and we'll get a certificate out to you to say that you're a winner, not a sinner. Ginge, are you okay with the smell now?
1: The problem is you get it in your hand and you throw it in my face and that's what I don't like.
0: It has to be done. I mentioned mushrooms earlier on, the fact that I don't really like them, but Diana loves mushrooms, especially on pizza and in pasta. See, I don't mind mushrooms on pizza.
1: You used to have a ham and mushroom pizza,
0: didn't you? Oh, ham and mushroom.
1: A farmhouse, it's called over here.
0: Farmhouse pizza.
1: Also, we had giant mushrooms, didn't we, the other day? Stuck them in the air fryer. They weren't that bad.
0: We need to not do a review with Diana one week and just have a chat with her about kind of things that we have here and things that they have there and like a kind of...
1: Yeah, we do. We should do. Because, I mean, it's interesting, isn't it?
0: I find it really interesting. But that's it. We're out of here.
1: We find it interesting. It's whether everybody else does that, isn't
0: it? I think it'd be quite good. Because I wonder if they have fish and chips in paper in America.
1: Probably not. I wonder if they have fish and chip shops.
0: Yeah,
1: I mean, do they have a
0: These are the things
1: shop?
0: That we need to know.
1: We do need to know.
0: We're out of here. This is a new song, by the way, by Illy. It's called PTSD.
1: We have vetted it. And as long as you've picked the same one as me, we're all right.
0: See you next week, everybody.
1: Bye-bye, adios.

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1: Hundreds of prisoners are being released under the government's controversial early release scheme designed to tackle prison overcrowding. Here's one of them.
2: It's good. Yeah, it's good because, it'd be better to release people sooner than later, especially with offences like mine.
1: Earlier this year, ministers excluded certain offences, including some sexual offences and manslaughter, from the plans. A former prep teacher who sexually abused a boy she tutored has been jailed for 7 years. 65-year-old Deborah Franklin was the complainant's private tutor during the 1990s. Earlier this year, she was convicted at St Albans Crown Court of 8 counts of gross indecency against the boy after a trial. Police say a baby girl whose body was found on the shoreline in Wales could have been in the water for weeks. Detectives are continuing to search for the mother after the infant was found by a member of the public in Bangor on Sunday afternoon. Superintendent Clinos Davis gave this update.
3: We understand that the mother may be fearful of coming forward, but we urge her to speak to a specialist. Her welfare and safety is our utmost concern.
1: A review into a sexual assault case at a travel lodge has found room intrusions are a problem across the UK's hotel industry. Barrister Paul Greeny KC said he received evidence that security issues were widespread and not restricted to one business. He was leading a review commissioned earlier this year after a woman was sexually assaulted at a travel lodge in Maidenhead by a man who had been given a keycard to her room. And the Prime Minister has paid tribute to Dame Esther Ranson following her death, aged 86. The broadcaster and campaigner hosted That's Life for 21 years before founding Childline. Andy Burnham said she had changed countless lives and gave a voice to people who often went unheard. That's the latest from Radio News Hub. I'm Johnny Holmes.
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6: This is your weather update.
1: Dry with clear spells in the south and southeast tonight. Chilly in rural areas with mist or fog. Windy elsewhere with showers, especially across southwest Scotland. Lows of 12 degrees.
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0: The number one for the High Peak. The High Peak. And beyond. 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
1: Hundreds of prisoners are being released under the government's controversial early release scheme designed to tackle prison overcrowding. Here's one of them.
2: It's good. Yeah, it's good because, it'd be better to release people sooner than later, especially with offences like mine.
1: Earlier this year, ministers excluded certain offences, including some sexual offences and manslaughter, from the plans. A former prep teacher who sexually abused a boy she tutored has been jailed for 7 years. 65-year-old Deborah Franklin was the complainant's private tutor during the 1990s. Earlier this year, she was convicted at St Albans Crown Court of 8 counts of gross indecency against the boy after a trial. Police say a baby girl whose body was found on the shoreline in Wales could have been in the water for weeks. Detectives are continuing to search for the mother after the infant was found by a member of the public in Bangor on Sunday afternoon. Superintendent Clinos Davis gave this update.
3: We understand that the mother may be fearful of coming forward, but we urge her to speak to a specialist. Her welfare and safety is our utmost concern.
1: A review into a sexual assault case at a travel lodge has found room intrusions are a problem across the UK's hotel industry. Barrister Paul Greeny KC said he received evidence that security issues were widespread and not restricted to one business. He was leading a review commissioned earlier this year after a woman was sexually assaulted at a travel lodge in Maidenhead by a man who had been given a keycard to her room. And the Prime Minister has paid tribute to Dame Esther Ranson following her death, aged 86. The broadcaster and campaigner hosted That's Life for 21 years before founding Childline. Andy Burnham said she had changed countless lives and gave a voice to people who often went unheard. That's the latest from Radio News Hub. I'm Johnny Holmes.
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1: Dry with clear spells in the south and southeast tonight. Chilly in rural areas with mist or fog. Windy elsewhere with showers, especially across southwest Scotland. Lows of 12 degrees.
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1: Hundreds of prisoners are being released under the government's controversial early release scheme designed to tackle prison overcrowding. Here's one of them.
2: It's good. Yeah, it's good because, it'd be better to release people sooner than later, especially with offences like mine.
1: Earlier this year, ministers excluded certain offences, including some sexual offences and manslaughter, from the plans. A former prep teacher who sexually abused a boy she tutored has been jailed for 7 years. 65-year-old Deborah Franklin was the complainant's private tutor during the 1990s. Earlier this year, she was convicted at St Albans Crown Court of 8 counts of gross indecency against the boy after a trial. Police say a baby girl whose body was found on the shoreline in Wales could have been in the water for weeks. Detectives are continuing to search for the mother after the infant was found by a member of the public in Bangor on Sunday afternoon. Superintendent Clinos Davis gave this update.
3: We understand that the mother may be fearful of coming forward, but we urge her to speak to a specialist. Her welfare and safety is our utmost concern.
1: A review into a sexual assault case at a travel lodge has found room intrusions are a problem across the UK's hotel industry. Barrister Paul Greeny KC said he received evidence that security issues were widespread and not restricted to one business. He was leading a review commissioned earlier this year after a woman was sexually assaulted at a travel lodge in Maidenhead by a man who had been given a keycard to her room. And the Prime Minister has paid tribute to Dame Esther Ranson following her death, aged 86. The broadcaster and campaigner hosted That's Life for 21 years before founding Childline. Andy Burnham said she had changed countless lives and gave a voice to people who often went unheard. That's the latest from Radio News Hub. I'm Johnny Holmes.
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1: Dry with clear spells in the south and southeast tonight. Chilly in rural areas with mist or fog. Windy elsewhere with showers, especially across southwest Scotland. Lows of 12 degrees.
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3: Every morning's the same journey, but a different story. I like to walk, but this morning the weather is too wild, so I McNab a cab. But the Pratchett in front is blocking the Hemming way. 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Oh, heads down. 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
1: Hundreds of prisoners are being released under the government's controversial early release scheme designed to tackle prison overcrowding. Here's one of them.
2: It's good. Yeah, it's good because, it'd be better to release people sooner than later, especially with offences like mine.
1: Earlier this year, ministers excluded certain offences, including some sexual offences and manslaughter, from the plans. A former prep teacher who sexually abused a boy she tutored has been jailed for 7 years. 65-year-old Deborah Franklin was the complainant's private tutor during the 1990s. Earlier this year, she was convicted at St Albans Crown Court of 8 counts of gross indecency against the boy after a trial. Police say a baby girl whose body was found on the shoreline in Wales could have been in the water for weeks. Detectives are continuing to search for the mother after the infant was found by a member of the public in Bangor on Sunday afternoon. Superintendent Clinos Davis gave this update.
3: We understand that the mother may be fearful of coming forward, but we urge her to speak to a specialist. Her welfare and safety is our utmost concern.
1: A review into a sexual assault case at a travel lodge has found room intrusions are a problem across the UK's hotel industry. Barrister Paul Greeny KC said he received evidence that security issues were widespread and not restricted to one business. He was leading a review commissioned earlier this year after a woman was sexually assaulted at a travel lodge in Maidenhead by a man who had been given a keycard to her room. And the Prime Minister has paid tribute to Dame Esther Ranson following her death, aged 86. The broadcaster and campaigner hosted That's Life for 21 years before founding Childline. Andy Burnham said she had changed countless lives and gave a voice to people who often went unheard. That's the latest from Radio News Hub. I'm Johnny Holmes.
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6: This is your weather update.
1: Dry with clear spells in the south and southeast tonight. Chilly in rural areas with mist or fog. Windy elsewhere with showers, especially across southwest Scotland. Lows of 12 degrees.
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1: Hundreds of prisoners are being released under the government's controversial early release scheme designed to tackle prison overcrowding. Here's one of them.
2: It's good. Yeah, it's good because, it'd be better to release people sooner than later, especially with offences like mine.
1: Earlier this year, ministers excluded certain offences, including some sexual offences and manslaughter, from the plans. A former prep teacher who sexually abused a boy she tutored has been jailed for 7 years. 65-year-old Deborah Franklin was the complainant's private tutor during the 1990s. Earlier this year, she was convicted at St Albans Crown Court of 8 counts of gross indecency against the boy after a trial. Police say a baby girl whose body was found on the shoreline in Wales could have been in the water for weeks. Detectives are continuing to search for the mother after the infant was found by a member of the public in Bangor on Sunday afternoon. Superintendent Clinos Davis gave this update.
3: We understand that the mother may be fearful of coming forward, but we urge her to speak to a specialist. Her welfare and safety is our utmost concern.
1: A review into a sexual assault case at a travel lodge has found room intrusions are a problem across the UK's hotel industry. Barrister Paul Greeny KC said he received evidence that security issues were widespread and not restricted to one business. He was leading a review commissioned earlier this year after a woman was sexually assaulted at a travel lodge in Maidenhead by a man who had been given a keycard to her room. And the Prime Minister has paid tribute to Dame Esther Ranson following her death, aged 86. The broadcaster and campaigner hosted That's Life for 21 years before founding Childline. Andy Burnham said she had changed countless lives and gave a voice to people who often went unheard. That's the latest from Radio News Hub. I'm Johnny Holmes.
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6: This is your weather update.
1: Dry with clear spells in the south and southeast tonight. Chilly in rural areas with mist or fog. Windy elsewhere with showers, especially across southwest Scotland. Lows of 12 degrees.
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7: Peter Fairhead. And welcome to 2 hours of the great music of the 50s, 60s and 70s. Great oldies, great memories, good times. 2 hours of classic gold.

Benny Everett, It's In His Kiss, 1964 in the US, 1968 re-released in the UK. And Eddie Kendricks, Keep On Truckin'. We talk about bringing back...

One of the little hits then, as the success faded away for a week or two. The Sweet and Lies in Your Eyes, Memories for You, then that was from 1976. Off we go to Philadelphia, the home of Cameo Parkway and American Bandstand.

0: lost some of the kudos to a cover version in the UK from Tony Newley, I think it was. But one of two number ones for Frankie Avalon in the United States in 1959. 1960 in the UK.
1: I love you, I need you, I understand.
0: And I think this was the follow-up.

0: Broadway hits for the great Frankie Avalon. Why? And then Don't Throw Away All Those Teardrops, a hit in the US and the UK in 1960. And that leads us very nicely to the Disc Jockey and Jukebox Challenge. As always, over to Landlord Tony.
1: Okay, ladies and gentlemen, all you pub quizzers, here's three songs. Can you tell us the titles, the artists, and the years they were hit?
2: Taking you back to the 1950s.

0: stars out that for three tracks for a disc jockey and jukebox challenge. Hope you enjoyed them. And certainly, I hope you had a little bit of fun trying to remember the years that they might have come from. Or if you weren't born at the time, maybe just having a darn good guess. But here come the facts, as presented in books like the Guinness Book of Hit Singles. Gene Vincent and the Blue Caps. The Blue Gene Bop came from 1956. The great Neil Sedaka, we remember him well. One of the treasured stars that we lost in 2026. Happy birthday, Sweet 16, from 1961. And finally, I Will Survive. And looking at the running order, and the next song which we're going to play you, Better Than the 78 of My Grandmother's, which I sat on, the next record we're playing. Anyway, Gloria Gaynor and I Will Survive, a great hit from 1979. That's what we're going to do. Three more hits. We're going round one more time. Starting in
1: 1956.

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I have great memories from my professional radio career of interviewing. She was gorgeous.

UK artist in 1961. There's a record to hold dear. Helen Shapiro and You Don't Know. And this was in the top 10 bestsellers of 1961. Bye.

bit of vinyl that I bought in the 1970s on a Contour album. Do you remember those 1911 and 99p marvels in the early days of owning stereos? The Allisons there. Great track from 1961. It was our Eurovision Song Contest entry. From memory, it got to number two, but it didn't really launch their careers hugely, and they didn't become the answer to the Everly Brothers that I think they hoped they were going to be. 1979 now, and the Tra La La song, the Dickies, Banana Splits.

Okay, the Dickies and the Tra-La-La song, another song that I had the pleasure of playing during my professional radio career. I'm not sure I'd put that one up as a prime example, though, the Dickies Banana Split. Okay, our mythical jukebox is back in the Milk Bar of 1956, and here's one for your mum. So many versions of the theme from the Throckney Opera charted in 1956, and this has been one of them. Well, it is the Dick Hyman Trio.

Dick Hyman Trio. He lived till 94, might still be going, actually. He was also known as Knuckles O'Toole and Slugger Ryan, I believe, in one or two well-known TV shows that he appeared in, but the Dick Hyman Trio. Theme to the Throckney Opera, while the kids ask for something we can dance to.

of his biggest hits. I don't think we're rude by saying that. From the album Back to the Egg, Paul McCartney and Wings and Old Siam, sir, in 1979. And equally, we're not being rude about Jess Conrad. This was his biggest hit of not very many.

He was young and good looking. Actually, in later age, he's been very good looking too. That was the great Jess Conrad, big star of West End stage later on. Mystery Girl got to number 18 in 1961.

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1: Hundreds of prisoners are being released under the government's controversial early release scheme designed to tackle prison overcrowding. Here's one of them.
2: It's good. Yeah, it's good because, it'd be better to release people sooner than later, especially with offences like mine.
1: Earlier this year, ministers excluded certain offences, including some sexual offences and manslaughter, from the plans. A former prep teacher who sexually abused a boy she tutored has been jailed for 7 years. 65-year-old Deborah Franklin was the complainant's private tutor during the 1990s. Earlier this year, she was convicted at St Albans Crown Court of 8 counts of gross indecency against the boy after a trial. Police say a baby girl whose body was found on the shoreline in Wales could have been in the water for weeks. Detectives are continuing to search for the mother after the infant was found by a member of the public in Bangor on Sunday afternoon. Superintendent Clinos Davis gave this update.
3: We understand that the mother may be fearful of coming forward, but we urge her to speak to a specialist. Her welfare and safety is our utmost concern.
1: A review into a sexual assault case at a travel lodge has found room intrusions are a problem across the UK's hotel industry. Barrister Paul Greeny KC said he received evidence that security issues were widespread and not restricted to one business. He was leading a review commissioned earlier this year after a woman was sexually assaulted at a travel lodge in Maidenhead by a man who had been given a key card to her room. And the Prime Minister has paid tribute to Dame Esther Ranson following her death, aged 86. The broadcaster and campaigner hosted That's Life for 21 years before founding Childline. Andy Burnham said she had changed countless lives and gave a voice to people who often went unheard. That's the latest from Radio News Hub. I'm Johnny Holmes.
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1: Dry with clear spells in the south and southeast tonight. Chilly in rural areas with mist or fog. Windy elsewhere with showers, especially across southwest Scotland. Lows of 12 degrees.
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Hello and welcome to another hour of Classic Golden, my guilty pleasures, music and memories from 1956, 1961 and 1979.

What a fabulous way to start the hour. Yes, hope you agree. Earth, wind and fire and the emotions all getting together in one great big boogie wonderland. Created something that's so much more than a dance track. Although this is 1979 and that's the year we all agreed with the Nolans, we were in the mood for dancing. And Sylvester agreed.

And that's the single version of a song which started life in Italy in 1961. Then it was a soul version in English for Benny King about the same time. Sylvester's version of I Who Have Nothing in 1979. 1979 was the year that Elvis Costello caught the ear, at least, of Linda Ronstadt.

was Linda Ronstadt who pointed out that Desperado was a great song before the Eagles realised what a classic they had written. And very early to the game there, Elvis Costello tune recorded by Linda Ronstadt in 1979 and Allison. Anyway, let's leave the 70s behind. As they said on Monty Python's Flying Circus. Oh, get it out, Peter. And now for something completely different. 1961. Trad jazz was king.

0: Bob Wallace and his Storyville Jazzmen. He was an ex-Salvation Army trumpeter from Bridlington. I'm Shy, Mary Ellen, I'm Shy. I'm sure it tickled the charts too in 1961. Time for our Uncle Mac track, which goes back to 1956. I can say with a certain amount of authority, because I think I read this in Wikipedia, this song was debuted in front of Marilyn Monroe. So, all right. There you are. Here we go now.
1: Hey, well, all right, sir. Here we go there. And what are you going to give for him? I'm at 25. Will you give me $30? $30. Make it 30. Beat it to 30. 35. Another 40. Make it to 40. Beat it to 40. Now 5. 5. 5. Make it to 45. And now 50. On

0: Open the gate and let them out and welcome, boys. Here we come, a lot of number 29 in. What are you going to give for them? I'm a 25, to get $30, 30, make it 30, be it a 30, now five, another.
1: Leroy Van Dyke, who really was a former auctioneer when he recorded that track in 1956. And he debuted the song at a Korean concert. And Marilyn Monroe was also there. So we can say that he debuted it. Marilyn Monroe was one of the first people to hear it. And the rest, as they say, is musical history. Okay, time to go easy on down the decades now. The 50s, 60s and 70s. A guilty pleasure, of course. A wonderful Beatle tune from 1984.
2: 1956.

Peter Fairhead's Guilty Pleasures. ...1979.

There you were, Easy on Down the Decades. And we started off with Joe Stafford and Suddenly There's a Valley, which charted in the UK at Christmas 1955 and spent most of his UK chart time in the charts of 1956. After that, Mark Winter. I must admit, I didn't recognise his voice, but it came from a compilation by Mark Winter called Dream Girl from 1961. Kenny Rogers conquered the country and the rest of the world of country music and pop. And She Believes in Me, one of his hits, number one in Nashville from 1979, that was widely heard in the UK that year. And finally, for our 1980s track, 1984, and the old Lennon-McCartney song, This Boy, originally a B-side, I think, and recorded by Canadian a cappella group, The Nylons. Easy on Down the Decades, more of the same time next week. Coming up next, a track from a film. Is the film forgotten? And is the song that came from it forgotten? We'll find out as we go back to 1961.

Another bit of trad jazz from Alex Welsh and his jazz band. And that was the theme from Know My Darling Daughter. Nothing to do with the song, American pop song of the same name, as far as I know. But it did feature Juliette Mills in her screen debut playing Tansy. And it props up on afternoon TV and Talking Pictures TV and brands like that. So nice tune, though. So it's worth a play today. Tansy from 1961. And speaking of beautiful starlets, Juliette Mills just then, but you may remember a lovely lady called Jeanette Scott from the same era. Her father was Jimmy Scott. He was a well-known actor of his day. So was his wife, Thora Heard. And Jeanette Scott married a second husband, was a gentleman called Mel Torme. And Mel Torme, a very sophisticated sort of Las Vegas jazz smooth-styled singer from the United States of America. Very difficult to imagine, but of course Thora Heard was his mother-in-law. It always fascinates me. But he had a velvet voice.

from 1956, sounded as if it was recorded in a nightclub, Mountain Greenery. You watch your eyes. And in 1979, one of Dave Gorman's favourites, When You're in Love with a Beautiful Woman from Dr. Hook. As it brings to that time again, the roar of the grease paint, the smell of the popcorn, the box in the corner, something off the telly, something off the film screen. But we start off on stage, and the show is West Side Story.

Soul, wonderful music for you there, which I hope you enjoyed. That was the Roar of the Grease Paint. Bernstein and Sondheim's wonderful collaboration gave us West Side Story. And the film, well, the songs filled the 50s and 60s, really, with original versions and covers. Jimmy Bryant and Marnie Nixon sound there from the soundtrack of the movie. And we also went to the silver screen for the forgotten Shirley Bassey hit. She didn't sing it for 25 years, I think, live. But Moonraker, written by John Barry and Hal David. There was a ballad opener of the theme for the film, and then a disco version sung, and Shirley Bassey sang the Moonraker theme. And it was a last-minute job. Everybody else kept turning it down. Frank Sinatra turned it down, people like that. And then finally it was weeks away and Shirley Bassey was called in and said yes, but didn't have time to plug it. So that was Moonraker from 1979. And finally for the TV screen from 1956, Gary Miller's only top 10 hit. He had half a dozen around that time. And the theme from Robin Hood. The opening sounds like the TV show. Like the TV theme, but the singing doesn't. There's another version around where it doesn't sound like the opener, but it does sound like the TV version being sung. But there you go, that's pop music. Right, on we go. Back to 1961 next.

And like the Allisons, they also didn't really live up to the ideal that they wanted to be of the new Everly Brothers in the UK. The Brook Brothers ain't gonna wash for a week in 1961. Now with the Three Glamorous 3 Degrees.

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1: Hundreds of prisoners are being released under the government's controversial early release scheme designed to tackle prison overcrowding. Here's one of them.
2: It's good. Yeah, it's good because, it'd be better to release people sooner than later, especially with offences like mine.
1: Earlier this year, ministers excluded certain offences, including some sexual offences and manslaughter, from the plans. A former prep teacher who sexually abused a boy she tutored has been jailed for 7 years. 65-year-old Deborah Franklin was the complainant's private tutor during the 1990s. Earlier this year, she was convicted at St Albans Crown Court of 8 counts of gross indecency against the boy after a trial. Police say a baby girl whose body was found on the shoreline in Wales could have been in the water for weeks. Detectives are continuing to search for the mother after the infant was found by a member of the public in Bangor on Sunday afternoon. Superintendent Clinos Davis gave this update.
3: We understand that the mother may be fearful of coming forward, but we urge her to speak to a specialist. Her welfare and safety is our utmost concern.
1: A review into a sexual assault case at a travel lodge has found room intrusions are a problem across the UK's hotel industry. Barrister Paul Greeny KC said he received evidence that security issues were widespread and not restricted to one business. He was leading a review commissioned earlier this year after a woman was sexually assaulted at a travel lodge in Maidenhead by a man who had been given a key card to her room. And the Prime Minister has paid tribute to Dame Esther Ranson following her death, aged 86. The broadcaster and campaigner hosted That's Life for 21 years before founding Childline. Andy Burnham said she had changed countless lives and gave a voice to people who often went unheard. That's the latest from Radio News Hub. I'm Johnny Holmes.
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1: Dry with clear spells in the south and southeast tonight. Chilly in rural areas with mist or fog. Windy elsewhere with showers, especially across southwest Scotland. Lows of 12 degrees.
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0: Buena Vida, Good Life. That's Inner City at Dance Classics. It's the home to nothing but the very best in floor-filling tunes of the 80s and the 90s. My name's Colin Hanslett. Thank you very much indeed for joining me. Whether you are a head nodder, a foot tapper, or a full-on booty shaker, do hope you can stick around. Got some great stuff lined up to keep you well and truly wiggling, including, of course, our Big 12 intro of the week. Before we get to that, though, some tip-top and tidy tunes coming your way, courtesy of the All Saints' London Beat, a great track from Rosala, and we continue now with the Candy Girls. It's Wham Bam! Dance Classics.
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It's London Beat. I've been thinking about

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0: 1991 it was for Snap and the Power. Before that, Simon Harris and Bass, How Low Can You Go? Hello there, welcome along. It's Colin Hanslett here with Dance Classics. It's the home to nothing but the very best in floor-filling tunes of the 80s and the 90s. Got some great stuff lined up to keep you well and truly wiggling. Do hope you can stick around. Songs coming your way from Jade, the Rebel MC, a great tune from Luther Vandross, and we continue now with the Artful Dodger, Rewind at Dance Classics.
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the Rebel MC. Obviously, he left Double Trouble at home that day. And that's Better World Dance Classics. 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Come back to the mid to late 1980s for this one. It's Luther Vandross and Never Too Much. Dance Classics.

0: Whatever Happened to Her, eh? That's Jade. And Don't Walk Away, a dance classic, where the dance tunes continue with the Dream Warriors.
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2: Hundreds of prisoners are being released under the government's controversial early release scheme designed to tackle prison overcrowding. Here's one of them.
3: It's good. Yeah, it's good because, it'd be better to release people sooner than later, especially with offences like mine.
2: Earlier this year, ministers excluded certain offences, including some sexual offences and manslaughter, from the plans. A former prep teacher who sexually abused a boy she tutored has been jailed for 7 years. 65-year-old Deborah Franklin was the complainant's private tutor during the 1990s. Earlier this year, she was convicted at St Albans Crown Court of 8 counts of gross indecency against the boy after a trial. Police say a baby girl whose body was found on the shoreline in Wales could have been in the water for weeks. Detectives are continuing to search for the mother after the infant was found by a member of the public in Bangor on Sunday afternoon. Superintendent Clinos Davis gave this update.
4: We understand that the mother may be fearful of coming forward, but we urge her to speak to a specialist. Her welfare and safety is our utmost concern.
2: A review into a sexual assault case at a travel lodge has found room intrusions are a problem across the UK's hotel industry. Barrister Paul Greeny KC said he received evidence that security issues were widespread and not restricted to one business. He was leading a review commissioned earlier this year after a woman was sexually assaulted at a travel lodge in Maidenhead by a man who had been given a keycard to her room. And the Prime Minister has paid tribute to Dame Esther Ranson following her death, aged 86. The broadcaster and campaigner hosted That's Life for 21 years before founding Childline. Andy Burnham said she had changed countless lives and gave a voice to people who often went unheard. That's the latest from Radio News Hub. I'm Johnny Holmes.
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1: This is your weather update.
2: Dry with clear spells in the south and southeast tonight. Chilly in rural areas with mist or fog. Windy elsewhere with showers, especially across southwest Scotland. Lows of 12 degrees.
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Whatever Happened to Them, a Cypress Hill Insane in the Brain of Dance Classics. It's the home to nothing but the very best in floor-filling tunes of the 80s and the 90s. Going back to the very early 1980s for this one, a song which, to be honest, has its roots back in the disco days of the 1970s. It's the Gibson Brothers and Que Sera Ma Vida, only at Dance Classics.

0: a song which became a little bit of an expression for Miami mates in 1995. 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

0: Luther Vandross, I really didn't mean it. And before that, Sybil, and When I'm Good and Ready. That's what it's all about, the very best in floor-filling tunes of the 80s and the 90s. This is Dance Classics. My name's Colin Hanslett. Thank you very much indeed for joining me. Do hope you can stick around, whether you are a head nodder, a foot tapper, or a full-on booty shaker. I've got some fantastic songs lined up to keep you well and truly wiggling. Music coming your way from Cicero, Nitro Deluxe, The Pointer Sisters, a great tune from Sandy B, and we continue now with Mr. President, Coco Jumbo, at Dance Classics.
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I wouldn't say I like that song, but when I play it in the car, it's generally so loud the interior mirror is vibrating in time with the beat. Sandy B and Make the World Go Round at Dance Classics. It's the home to the very best in floor-filling tunes of the 80s and the 90s. 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Get your speakers up nice and loud for this one, then. The Pointer Sisters and Jump.

I will dedicate that one to my fiancée, Susan Holyoke, one of her favourite tunes from Nitro Deluxe. That's this brutal House of Dance Classics. That's about your lot from me for today. Thank you very much indeed for your company. Do hope that's brought back some memories of what you might have been dancing to in the 80s and the 90s. We will do it for you all over again. Same time, same place next week. Hope you can join me for that. But for today, I'll leave you with this one from Cicero. It's Summertime at Dance Classics.

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1: Hundreds of prisoners are being released under the government's controversial early release scheme designed to tackle prison overcrowding. Here's one of them.
2: It's good. Yeah, it's good because, it'd be better to release people sooner than later, especially with offences like mine.
1: Earlier this year, ministers excluded certain offences, including some sexual offences and manslaughter, from the plans. A former prep teacher who sexually abused a boy she tutored has been jailed for 7 years. 65-year-old Deborah Franklin was the complainant's private tutor during the 1990s. Earlier this year, she was convicted at St Albans Crown Court of 8 counts of gross indecency against the boy after a trial. Police say a baby girl whose body was found on the shoreline in Wales could have been in the water for weeks. Detectives are continuing to search for the mother after the infant was found by a member of the public in Bangor on Sunday afternoon. Superintendent Clinos Davis gave this update.
3: We understand that the mother may be fearful of coming forward, but we urge her to speak to a specialist. Her welfare and safety is our utmost concern.
1: A review into a sexual assault case at a travel lodge has found room intrusions are a problem across the UK's hotel industry. Barrister Paul Greeny KC said he received evidence that security issues were widespread and not restricted to one business. He was leading a review commissioned earlier this year after a woman was sexually assaulted at a travel lodge in Maidenhead by a man who had been given a key card to her room. And the Prime Minister has paid tribute to Dame Esther Ranson following her death, aged 86. The broadcaster and campaigner hosted That's Life for 21 years before founding Childline. Andy Burnham said she had changed countless lives and gave a voice to people who often went unheard. That's the latest from Radio News Hub. I'm Johnny Holmes.
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1: Dry with clear spells in the south and southeast tonight. Chilly in rural areas with mist or fog. Windy elsewhere with showers, especially across southwest Scotland. Lows of 12 degrees.
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The lovely, bubbly Jeannie Tracy, of course, former interviewee on this very show, and a very busy woman. She's just finished being part of a soundtrack to a film coming out about the lead singer of Toto, Bobby Kimball. It's called Kite on a String, and that'll be coming to a cinema near you soon. How you doing? I'm Eddie Crampton. This is 2 hours of 70s soul, funk and disco. And I've got previously unreleased music in the second hour from a band called The Keys. Some great songs on that album. And it's all courtesy of Epsilon Records. I'll be playing that for you in the second hour of the show. And today's celebrity chat. Well, I'm reminded that it's 2 years this week that we lost our lovely, lovely friend, Dean Parrish. Bless him. If you ever met him, you'll know just what a gentleman he was. And I just thought I'd like to replay the interview that I made with him 4 or 5 years ago. He's such a lovely chap. I've got Tata Vega in just a moment. Betty Wright as well, right now. This is Doug Parkinson.

always rely on the Motown label to deliver some fabulous music, can't you? Tata Vega from 1978. Do you know, she started her musical career as a member of the Los Angeles theatrical production Hair. She was discovered there, and then Dobie Gray took her into his band called, were they Pollution? Yeah, and the rest, as they say, is history. There she is. I Need You Now on the 70s Soul, Funk and Disco Show. Now, from West Coast to East, this is Betty Wright with an album-only song that I just can't hear enough of.

Fabulous sound of Corey Day from Dr. Buzzard's original Savannah Band. Dear me, I spent some time dancing to that. Cherche La Femme right here on the 70s Soul, Funk and Disco Show. I'm Eddie Crampton, and this week's Celebrity Chat, well, I'm reminded that it's the anniversary of Dean Parrish's sad passing. Bless him, such a lovely, lovely man. I started the show saying it was 2 years ago, but it's not, it's three. Where does time go? Goodness me. Well, it'll be lovely to hear his voice again. So I'm going to replay a chat that I recorded a few years ago. And if you met the fella, you'll know exactly what a gentleman he was. If you never met him, you really missed out. And this interview sort of gives an idea of the kind of fella he was. Dean Parrish is next.

0: And I've got live on the phone all the way from East Coast America. You're in New York.
1: Yeah.
0: Because you were born in New York, weren't you? Brooklyn.
1: Grew up in Brooklyn.
0: There was a lot going off, wasn't there? I mean, you were... New York City was the Drifters and the Platters and Clyde McFatter and people such as that. And there was...
1: As a matter of fact, with Bricks...
2: Bricks, Broken Bottles and Sticks.
1: Yeah. I think they were going to give it to the Drifters or something.
0: All right.
1: With music. Oh, yeah, when I met Stanley Kahn and Art Talmadge. And we went up there and I met Tony Bruno. And Vic Melrose, who wrote that song. And I think originally they were going to try to get it with the... But they really liked the way I did it, so they gave it to me.
0: Fantastic.
1: I was surprised.
0: What a great track as well. It's still very, very popular over here. 40 years on. Plus. No, 50 years on. Blimey.
1: I know, time flies,
0: doesn't it? Just so that came out on Musicore Records. How did you? I mean, you were in. We've spoken about people like the Platters. They were on Musicore. It must have been a lot of competition to get a record contract. Did you get discovered in a club or on the street corner, or how was it?
1: How I got that?
0: Yeah.
1: How I got with Musicore was, I was handled by a guy named. At first, I was with Teddy.
0: Right.
1: And then Teddy had a music guy who was this guy, Bill Spitalski. He was like a music director. He would bring records to the stations and stuff like that, and people would hear them. And when I was with Teddy and we did World's Fair, I did with one side because I couldn't keep singing like that. It was so funny. Teddy, the black man, was teaching me how to sing white, which was crazy because my voice had changed. And you know, I did a couple of doo-wop things, which was very rare stuff.
0: Yeah.
1: And so Teddy was trying to, you know, he was a good friend, and he gave me the name. Dean Parrish. Originally it was Phil Anastasia, which was my name. But he said, you don't sound like a Phil Anastasia. He said, I'm more... And he got the name out of with one of the Ronettes, I think it was Estelle. They went in the phone book and they came up with Dean. He said, you look more like a Dean. And then they come up with the name Parrish with two R's.
0: Yeah.
1: And I said, okay. And so I said, well, why do you want to change it? He says, because you sound like a colored man.
0: Right.
1: And I said, what color? he looked at me, started laughing. And we became really good friends. And so we did one record, and I was imitating him and how he was singing it, but I couldn't keep that voice.
0: Yeah.
1: It just kept getting bigger and rougher. And he said, no, don't sing with it, because at that time there was a lot of segregation going on.
0: Yeah.
1: And he wanted, he was really a good friend. But I was born to all of that. You know, I just loved the music. And when they used to sing with street corner guys, they would say, no, you sing the lead. I said, no, my voice is too rough. They said, no, sing like that. And that's how, and from there, Bill Spitalski heard me because I was writing songs with Teddy.
0: Yeah.
1: And he said to me, listen, I work with, he had Dreamland Music, which was somehow affiliated with Bobby Darin. And he says, would you, come consider my songs for me? I said, sure. And I went to his office and I started singing. He goes, oh my God, why doesn't Teddy cut you like that? I said, well, he's just, he's a good friend, and I guess he was just worried about me at the time. He was trying to, cut me as like a, I don't know what, just a light singer,
0: Yeah.
1: And he said, no, you've got to sing right there. And he brought me to Music Corps.
0: Yeah.
1: And I met Art Talmadge, and they heard me sing. So sign this guy. and that's how I came up. And that was my dad's favorite song, because there was a lot. Not far from where I lived in Brooklyn, and a lot of Bricks, Broken Bottles of Sticks.
0: Yeah.
1: My father used to laugh about that.
0: Yeah, it's a great record. It's still very, very popular over here, especially in the rare and underplayed venues. But you moved to a smaller label, didn't you, straight after that song? You went to Boom Records.
1: Well, no. Boom was, it was a sub.
0: Oh, right.
1: ABC Paramount. And the other one they had with Burt Burns also was Bang Records.
0: Yeah.
1: So it was Boom and Bang.
0: Oh, right, I see.
1: And when I met Bill originally, before we did Bricks, I sang Teller like that. Just sing something for me. And when I sang Teller, he said, we should cut that.
0: Yeah.
1: And so he brought me over to Richard Dodderer, who was one of the Strange Loves. And he had the McCoys, and he had Cannibal and the Headhunters. He had a couple of acts with Seymour Stein. And Yep. We cut Teller. That did really good over here. That broke like the top 100.
0: Lovely.
1: Somewhere like that. But in certain places, it was really big. And that was basically my biggest record that I was aware of.
0: Your biggest track, as far as the UK scene is concerned, then, came at Lorry Records, didn't it? Tell me about I'm On My Way. You must have felt it when you did it.
1: When it happened was the music was so, it was so crazy at the time. They were playing records backwards, like Number Nine. You know, everything was psychedelic now in 67.
0: Mm-hmm.
1: And the music was like, you know, everything was psychedelic. And Doug Morris, they took me in the studio. And I remember going in there. And I remember, funny thing when I was singing, also Ellie Greenwich is singing the other part of the song.
0: Right.
1: She's doing the background, Ellie. And mostly in these days, you know, you didn't overdub. Mainly a lot of these things, that were, if you weren't in a group, the union was there, there were arrangers, it was set up at that time. So if you sang it, and you sang it again, everybody got paid again.
0: All right.
1: So you had to do the records right away, you know? And if you didn't sell, if you come out with a record, if you didn't sell more than 5,000 records, you didn't make another record again.
0: Okay.
1: You know?
0: Pressure's on.
1: You were gone. I didn't even know that I'm On My Way even came out.
0: Right.
1: Because at the time, like I said, it was wild, the music, you know? And that's how Steeplechase came about, because of all of that, because it got so wild.
0: Yeah.
1: So I didn't even know anything about I'm On My Way.
0: Wow.
1: So, and so then we worked with Steeplechase.
0: That was such a shift, wasn't it? That was such a shift in genre, completely away from anything else that you'd done.
1: Right. So I don't know anything about I'm On My Way at the time. So now it's the 1970.
0: Yeah.
1: And I'm going to, as a matter of fact, there were some people looking for Dean Parrish, but they were looking for a black guy.
0: Oh, right.
1: And I think of it as another guy with the same name. I don't know, you know. So that's why I just really didn't think about it. So now what happens is I'm in this group called the Rosicrucians.
0: Okay.
1: And I cut 3 records. Probably to offer $135,000.
0: Crikey.
1: And so we go in the studio, and we're there, and we're recording. And I'm saying, when are we going to record the 3 songs that we got to deal with? We never do that. So now they're doing all this crazy music. I'm going, this music is fine and all of that, but it sounds, I don't know, it just doesn't sound like what I'm used to doing, you know? It's just, and the album cover looks like a rock band, you know? So I guess they were trying to, like, lose the Dean Parrish stuff by looking for something new.
0: Yeah.
1: Who knows?
0: Yeah.
1: So now we're in the studio. Now I'm getting crazy. And I'm having some difficulty with the band. And I said, listen, I got this other song, Never Coming Back. I said, let's just do this because it's completely different from the other thing. And I did it.
0: Yeah.
1: We did it. Boom. One take, this thing and that. So the next time I said, listen, let's go and record the 3 songs.
2: Quite right. So, you mentioned earlier that you weren't aware of the popularity of I'm On My Way. Did it come as a surprise to you? Because it was years later you found out, wasn't it?
1: But now, I get a phone call about 2001, something like that.
0: Right.
1: And I'm still living in Brooklyn at the time. I get this guy, Andy Ricks, calls me on the phone.
0: Right.
1: And he's going, Dean? And I'm going, yeah. He thinks he found Elvis. I'm going, what are you talking about? He goes, I'm getting the idea you're not believing what I'm telling you. So I said, I said, who is this? Is this Carmine fooling around? Because Carmine used to do that fooling around when they call with an English text. You know, a matter of fact, he called me one time. He said, Melody Maker's looking for you. I said, figure they're looking for that black guy or whatever, you know, that was Dean Parrish.
0: Yeah.
1: I didn't know. So now, anyway, so he's on the phone with me, and then he says to me, would you consider coming to the UK at Cleethorpes to do a show? So I go, okay. I go, what songs do you want me to sing? He goes, your songs. I said, what songs are those? He's telling me more about me than I know about.
0: Yeah.
1: He's telling me serial numbers. He's telling me everything. I'm going, what? I'm going, come on, who is this? And he's going, no, come there. So I come there with Maxine Brown. We get on the plane.
0: Right,
1: we go to Cleethorpes, right? It's A.E. Crosdale.
0: Uh-huh.
1: And we're there. And he said, Dean, I don't think you're going to be ready for this. I said, why? What's the matter? So I go and look out, and he says, there's a larger place, it's packed, you know, and I'm going, like, he goes, what do you mean? He goes, you don't see. So I saw, and they announced me, here's what's, Dean Parrish, and the place
0: erupted.
1: Goes insane.
0: Yeah.
1: And cameras are going off, and I'm going, what am I, Britney Spears? What's going on? Everyone is going insane. And I'm going, like, what is this? Tommy Hunt showed up. I knew him from 45th Street. And I'm going, like, what is this? And then I'm looking at them and going, oh, my God, they're all white, these people. I'm freaking, there's going to be black people there.
0: Yeah.
1: I worked a lot of black shows.
0: Yeah.
1: And they're looking at me going, oh, my God, he's white. And I'm looking at them, and they're looking at me. It was like E.T. We had a little girl found them in the closet. We're both screaming at each other, you know. And we did that thing, and that was the start of it.
0: Yeah.
1: And I had no idea about it on my way. I just didn't know.
0: Well, I mean, it was.
1: And it came out.
0: Yeah, well, it was that big over here. It came out twice. It got re-released in 1975, I think, because it was a regular play at one of the iconic venues in the UK, Wigan Casino, and I really number it, it was a top 40 placement in the UK charts.
1: Yeah, yeah.
0: Brilliant.
1: You know, God bless the UK. God bless.
0: Lovely. Yeah. Dean, thanks so much for giving me the interview today.
1: Yeah, thank you so much. And big shout out to all those people, all those Northern Soulers. Love you.
2: Excellent. Cheers, mate.

You know, I've always tried to make a point in life of not having any regrets. I mean, sometimes you make the wrong choices and you just got to roll with it, haven't you? That's it, you've done it. Just go with it, make the best of it. And regrets, well, no, don't regret anything. But I tell you what, one thing I do regret is turning down the opportunity to go to Memphis. There was a tour organised by Andy Taylor, Tats, lovely bloke. And going to Memphis, tour of the studios, meet some of the artists. And Anne Sexton was there, and John Gary Williams was there and did an impromptu version of that song. And the whole room was in tears. Fabulous. What a moving experience that must have been. I'm Eddie Crampton. This is 2 hours of 70s soul, funk and disco with Harold Melvin and the Blue Notes on the way. This is going a little bit north of the border. It's off to Canada. Basic Black and Pearl.

That's a bit of a DJ's get out of jail free card round my way. Always fills the floor. Harold Melvin and the Blue Notes, of course, and the fabulous vocals of Teddy Pendergrass, the Love I Lost, here on the 70s Soul, Funk and Disco show. Now I've got some fabulous soul music from an unlikely source to take us to the top of the hour. Erstwhile folk rock band Babe Ruth are on the way with their big song from the 70s, Elusive, but not before we've heard Mrs. Homer Banks, It's Bessie, and Don't You Worry, Baby.

Bessie Banks with a fabulous song that is Don't You Worry Baby, The Best Is Yet To Come. There is a pretty good alternative version of that, you know, by a lady called Sandy Barber, done it a couple of years later, complete with disco dings for a whole new audience. Now, talking about alternative versions, if you ever heard Dee Dee Warwick's Pay Them No Mind, did you know the Spinners covered it a couple of years later?

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1: Hundreds of prisoners are being released under the government's controversial early release scheme designed to tackle prison overcrowding. Here's one of them.
2: It's good. Yeah, it's good because, it'd be better to release people sooner than later, especially with offences like mine.
1: Earlier this year, ministers excluded certain offences, including some sexual offences and manslaughter, from the plans. A former prep teacher who sexually abused a boy she tutored has been jailed for 7 years. 65-year-old Deborah Franklin was the complainant's private tutor during the 1990s. Earlier this year, she was convicted at St Albans Crown Court of 8 counts of gross indecency against the boy after a trial. Police say a baby girl whose body was found on the shoreline in Wales could have been in the water for weeks. Detectives are continuing to search for the mother after the infant was found by a member of the public in Bangor on Sunday afternoon. Superintendent Clinos Davis gave this update.
3: We understand that the mother may be fearful of coming forward, but we urge her to speak to a specialist. Her welfare and safety is our utmost concern.
1: A review into a sexual assault case at a travel lodge has found room intrusions are a problem across the UK's hotel industry. Barrister Paul Greeny KC said he received evidence that security issues were widespread and not restricted to one business. He was leading a review commissioned earlier this year after a woman was sexually assaulted at a travel lodge in Maidenhead by a man who had been given a keycard to her room. And the Prime Minister has paid tribute to Dame Esther Ranson following her death, aged 86. The broadcaster and campaigner hosted That's Life for 21 years before founding Childline. Andy Burnham said she had changed countless lives and gave a voice to people who often went unheard. That's the latest from Radio News Hub. I'm Johnny Holmes.
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6: This is your weather update.
1: Dry with clear spells in the south and southeast tonight. Chilly in rural areas with mist or fog. Windy elsewhere with showers, especially across southwest Scotland. Lows of 12 degrees.
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sound of New York in 1979. There's Tyrone Barkley on the Mid-Song label and Man of Value right here on the 70s Soul, Funk and Disco Show. I'm Eddie Crampton and I'm more than a little bit excited because next weekend is the Blackpool International Soul Festival featuring Betty Levette, Connie Laverne and Sydney Barnes and Snake Davis and P.P. Arnold and seven fabulous rooms of soul music. It's always a great weekend. If you've been before, you know exactly what I'm talking about. If you've not managed to go yet, then well, now's your chance. You've still got another few days to get your ticket and join in. And if you've been in the past year, the chances are you may well have seen this fella on stage and even maybe had a beer with him in the bar afterwards. It's the lovely Randy Brown.

That is such a snuggle song, isn't it? Don't you think? Tremaine's. Yeah, absolutely. I'm Aidy Crampton. This is 2 hours of 70s soul, funk and disco. If you missed the interview in the first hour of the show, I was replaying a chat that I had with the late, great Dean Parrish, who sadly passed away 3 years ago this very week. Thought I'd replay that. If you'd like to listen again, you can do that on my website, shinyl.co.uk. shinyl.co.uk. In about 20 minutes' time, I've got previously unreleased music that's just been released on Epsilon Records. It's from a band called The Keys. I'm going to play one song from the album, Don't You Run From Me, is an absolute belter. Well, they all are, to be honest. But yes, I'm going to give you that in about 20 minutes' time right now. The lovely Esther Phillips.

You know, whenever I hear that song, I always think about Hank Dixon, former lead singer of the Originals and last surviving member, actually. And the interview that he gave me, four, five, 6 years ago, where he was telling me about the day that he learned that they'd survived the cull at Motown. Mid to late 70s, Motown had a massive clear out of bands that they didn't want anymore to make way for ones that they wanted to invest in. And you know how you hear scare stories of companies telling people they've got the sack by text? Well, of course, there wasn't a text in those days, but Motown weren't far away from that point because they told people by notice on the notice board. There was no fetching them into the office and letting them down gently and explaining the reasons. It was just, if you're on this list, you're being kept. If you're on that list, you're being dropped. And don't let the door hit you on the way out. Ouch. Oh dear, nothing changes, does it? Now, do you remember back in the 70s, dancing to some Northern Soul oldies? One such song was called To the Bitter End by Bobby Hill. Who would have thought if you flipped it over, you'd have magic like this?

a single release from the album Out Here On My Own, the fabulous Lamont Dozier. If you've got the copy of the album Out Here On My Own, you'll know what a great piece of work it is. Not a bad track on it, and it's not a lot of money either, is it? So yes, if you ever come across one of those, do yourself a favour, pick it up and enjoy it. Lamont Dozier from 1973. I've got a former performer at Blackpool International Soul Festival, Anne Sexton, in just a moment, but not the song you're expecting, but first, Kelly Patterson with her cover of an old Barry White classic.

0: from the album called The Beginning by Anne Sexton. There she is with Colour My World Blue. And if you're thinking, like me, that that song could just as easily be covered by Aretha Franklin, well, you'd be half right, because the chap who wrote it, Frank Johnson, used to write for Aretha as well. It's a small world.
1: Hi, baby. Is this the head-level travel agency?
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Carol Williams from 1977, Love Is You, a bit of soul soul on the 70s soul funk and disco show. Of course, the song, or not the song, but certainly the tune, went on to be used by DJ Spiller and Sophie Ellis Bextor, didn't it, in around 2000 for their Groove Jets song. Bringing great music to a whole new audience. Talking about great music to a new audience, the Keys, Epsilon Records in London, have just released an album by a band called The Keys, and it's full of previously unreleased music. Right, I'm going to play you just one song out of 10 fabulous tracks. It's called Don't You Run From Me. I'm going to play it for you next, and then I'll tell you where you can get it.

That's a band called The Keys. The album's called The Keys and Friends, and it's available now on Epsilon Records. That's epsilonrecord.com, epsilonrecord.com. But as usual, you need to get in quick because it's a limited press.

0: the late great Benny Troy, lovely slab of blue-eyed soul here on the 70s Soul, Funk and Disco show. Now then, if you used to go to Cleethorpes, you will remember this song very fondly. I've got to say I didn't, because I was too young to go, but I so wish I had.
1: All this I left far behind me, and as a moth seeks light, as water seeks water, I sought the purity of higher regions, where austere mountains thrust their faces towards the sun.

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1: Hundreds of prisoners are being released under the government's controversial early release scheme designed to tackle prison overcrowding. Here's one of them.
2: It's good. Yeah, it's good because, it'd be better to release people sooner than later, especially with offences like mine.
1: Earlier this year, ministers excluded certain offences, including some sexual offences and manslaughter, from the plans. A former prep teacher who sexually abused a boy she tutored has been jailed for 7 years. 65-year-old Deborah Franklin was the complainant's private tutor during the 1990s. Earlier this year, she was convicted at St Albans Crown Court of 8 counts of gross indecency against the boy after a trial. Police say a baby girl whose body was found on the shoreline in Wales could have been in the water for weeks. Detectives are continuing to search for the mother after the infant was found by a member of the public in Bangor on Sunday afternoon. Superintendent Clinos Davis gave this update.
3: We understand that the mother may be fearful of coming forward, but we urge her to speak to a specialist. Her welfare and safety is our utmost concern.
1: A review into a sexual assault case at a travel lodge has found room intrusions are a problem across the UK's hotel industry. Barrister Paul Greeny KC said he received evidence that security issues were widespread and not restricted to one business. He was leading a review commissioned earlier this year after a woman was sexually assaulted at a travel lodge in Maidenhead by a man who had been given a keycard to her room. And the Prime Minister has paid tribute to Dame Esther Ranson following her death, aged 86. The broadcaster and campaigner hosted That's Life for 21 years before founding Childline. Andy Burnham said she had changed countless lives and gave a voice to people who often went unheard. That's the latest from Radio News Hub. I'm Johnny Holmes.
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1: Dry with clear spells in the south and southeast tonight. Chilly in rural areas with mist or fog. Windy elsewhere with showers, especially across southwest Scotland. Lows of 12 degrees.
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0: the number one for the High Peak, and beyond. We are Whaley Radio. 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
1: Hundreds of prisoners are being released under the government's controversial early release scheme designed to tackle prison overcrowding. Here's one of them.
2: It's good. Yeah, it's good because, it'd be better to release people sooner than later, especially with offences like mine.
1: Earlier this year, ministers excluded certain offences, including some sexual offences and manslaughter, from the plans. A former prep teacher who sexually abused a boy she tutored has been jailed for 7 years. 65-year-old Deborah Franklin was the complainant's private tutor during the 1990s. Earlier this year, she was convicted at St Albans Crown Court of 8 counts of gross indecency against the boy after a trial. Police say a baby girl whose body was found on the shoreline in Wales could have been in the water for weeks. Detectives are continuing to search for the mother after the infant was found by a member of the public in Bangor on Sunday afternoon. Superintendent Clinos Davis gave this update.
3: We understand that the mother may be fearful of coming forward, but we urge her to speak to a specialist. Her welfare and safety is our utmost concern.
1: A review into a sexual assault case at a travel lodge has found room intrusions are a problem across the UK's hotel industry. Barrister Paul Greeny KC said he received evidence that security issues were widespread and not restricted to one business. He was leading a review commissioned earlier this year after a woman was sexually assaulted at a travel lodge in Maidenhead by a man who had been given a keycard to her room. And the Prime Minister has paid tribute to Dame Esther Ranson following her death, aged 86. The broadcaster and campaigner hosted That's Life for 21 years before founding Childline. Andy Burnham said she had changed countless lives and gave a voice to people who often went unheard. That's the latest from Radio News Hub. I'm Johnny Holmes.
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1: Dry with clear spells in the south and southeast tonight. Chilly in rural areas with mist or fog. Windy elsewhere with showers, especially across southwest Scotland. Lows of 12 degrees.
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